Glory, glory, glory, glory, glory. Praise God. Hallelujah. Glory. Clap for Jesus. Praise God. Hallelujah. Hallelujah. Glory. Glory. All right. Genesis chapter 1, 26 to 28. Glory. Glory. And God said, let us make man in our image, after our likeness, and let them have dominion over the fish of the sea, and over the fowl of the air, and over the cattle, and over all the earth, and over every creeping thing that creepeth upon the earth. So God created man in his own image. In the image of God created he him. Male and female created he them. Glory. Glory. And God blessed them, and God said unto them, be fruitful and multiply and replenish the earth and subdue it, and have dominion over the fish of the sea and over the fowl of the air and over every living thing that moveth upon the earth. Glory. 28 again. And God blessed them. And God said unto them, be fruitful and multiply and replenish the earth and subdue it and have dominion over the fish of the sea and over the fowl of the air and over every living thing that moveth upon the earth. Clap for the word of God. Glory. Psalm 44 verse 3. Glory. For they got not the land in possession by their own sword, neither did their own arm save them, but thy right hand and thy arm and the light of thy countenance, because thou had a favor unto them. Glory. Hallelujah. For they got not the land in possession by their own sword, neither did their own arm save them, but thy right hand and thy arm and the light of thy countenance, because thou had a favor unto them. Clap for the word of God. Glory. 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

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Yes. Yes. Yes. Yes. That's it. That's it. Fire everywhere. 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Under this glory, devils are getting out. They are getting out. They are leaving. They are being cast out. Even before you pray, they are leaving. They are leaving. Attacks are being broken right now. Ibata, kata, shaya, rayada.

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Does it? 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Does it? Does it? Does it? Does it? Yes, burdens are lifted, yokes are broken, infirmities are cured. Attacks are reversed. Yes. Yes. Does it? Does it? Does it? Does it? Does it? Does it? Does it? Does it? Lakakakaka, my God, that is power over there. Power everywhere. 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
0: 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Oh God of favor.
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2: the work undertaken here should translate into greater opportunities for Ghanaians, stronger support for our productive sector and a financial system that better serves the needs of a growing economy. As you look to the future, I encourage Absa to continue improving the customer experience and to deepen its support for the productive sector of our economy. Expand access to finance for women-owned businesses and young entrepreneurs, and develop practical solutions for businesses in agriculture, manufacturing, and trade. The rapid growth of digital finance services also brings new

0: responsibilities. As small financial transactions and services move online, customers must be able to trust that their money, personal information, and transactions are secure. The Bank of Ghana's renewed focus on cyber and information security is therefore timely. Innovations must continue, but so must investment in the systems, the safeguards, and people required to protect customers and preserve confidence in our financial system.
1: Therefore, your man penny abedi Professor Jena no po kwajman na na eka say. 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Yourself off for binum crom shit. Was ya son what's in your poppy tenim? No, it's in your crack of fire. Minister senior debe brace. I ain't so had this hatian and I'm so ma obunus. Oh, said ya quad, how more family I bet mamma. And up a pace, Debbie. Yama quay, I saw my gun at dinny. It's your soft funny as Ramwa. Someone should be dear mon from an easy form.
2: Allow authority to speak when the nation confronts. Crisis such as this, and this asking, and what are we seeking of the religious bodies and the communical leadership? We are seeking to engage. We are seeking to build consensus. Center of this engagement, front and center of this fight, and front and center at attacking this canker that is emerging. And some of the developments we suggest for your consideration may include issuing an economical joint statement condemning narcotics trafficking and call for transparent, impartial, comprehensive investigations and inquiry that follow the evidence of the financiers and principal organizers. And for this, the current call by the minority for two, to declare National Day of Prayer and Reflection, because supernatural intervention is needed. to mobilize the nation to pray and to reflect. You, families, vulnerable institutions. We also think that in protecting our young people, Christian Council of Ghana and the communicable bodies may use youth ministries, religious media outlets to educate young people over our pulpits about narcotics, addiction, the recruitment methods. We also think that it would be worthwhile that the Christian Council and the communicable bodies demand institutional accountability from the very institutions whose that the porosity and the compromise on our borders have done away with.
1: Enti yetie fo nipa no akasai eya Reverend Intim Fojo ane wane di dom nanimu ene omukoye na mi makasie ye yi ena sofu bi semi tete ankrofo na so sofu bi a text me eno as who told you pastor smoke 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preaching fancy. I soften to one anima, a bimoshe, no custom, and she and a shank of us yet, though. Eh, yes, so she at him be a wagging pa aeroplane, nam sura, a young sawn in a yap, wouldn't be an anointed quachin and an in a matin, I say. She, ah, and she no much lecture, Miss Abimuch, I say more de. Na mom says so mua and I been say I saw one I would don't say son and so one that come with the idea those. And yet for ya try a cast ye swing. And yes, ye fried ye be self vote buying. Unkra photo vote. Walk out what twa banet or some dedicate ya woko chromotica. Tiko chromotina ya womach ya canod ye nippa na wotia o kada when I woke to abano, edi afa. And in yama yam would chia chromotina canadier. May share dante said dying abemudye. Na mom cast. And your television name, your friend is saying, as you quite share that fridge is oh, and it am crawford the top vote, papa, papa, papa, papa, ah, about so come because you were baby, ah, one baby, you're the one crawford so fridges, nay, and your television, eh, as a money. Now, no one send me and a senior lecturer at BIA University for Development Studies, and your Professor Adam Suleiman Achanso. Abe Bauman, yes, I had your way, no, and your fair cry, neighbor. Since the inception of the Fourth Republic, and as I dear way, as I see, there's a month for any tea or honor at check. And to one, you'll be a natural sawano, a dear bana ya wokron, jacro, jacro, no be and to mount. And to know what church them will say, who better than any panadia be a friend is a competence, or your competent you, and you know the man I want to mean you. When Nimu, my chin, Nimu, Nimu, the announced the second no, a crack or tadiano, what to we are. Yeah, and that's a side one. Well, who didn't any so? When him be a ya warrior. Never been so a honor, ma. To send me a yamity, hey. And remember to me as your pa. And so would Niska. It's any natural and chany. And Miss Kankasame yanyadi. Sabe perpensi the banner, sir. When I soon even yet to say, walk aside and rujum. Because some woman was can a dear granny say, our politics him. It's a non walker once I'm say, and yet. 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
3: What we have heard should not surprise you as a Ghanaian. As far back as the early 90s, when we started this political dispensation, I was still a little young at that time. And when they were going to do assembly elections, I witnessed a situation where one of the candidates brought cooler and some money to my father. And I was wondering what that was, you know. So if politicians are visiting electorates, talking to them and offering something, it's not something that has started today. It started as far back as the inception of this fourth Republican Democratic dispensation. It's something that we should all be worried about. If the person comes to talk to the electorate and then give out something, that might not be too much of a worry. Where I find it problematic is a situation where we go making demands on politicians. And this is something that we have been doing. And as I said, as somebody who contested elections, I have experienced that, you know. And I was asking myself, for the first time in 2000, now you are asking me to give you something before you vote for me. You have not voted for me before. Why don't you vote for me? And then we agree on what I said I will do when I become your representative.
1: And he at here for some non chiremu said the Americana can cast some non so abewura gumusa na yoromone frubudi waba ya ono so den potom kasa ba ba chirechiremu e wa ya poto kasemu no enti edru sa 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director of research Emma African Liberators Economic Institute. Elder Daniel Opon that this are the radio way. What do you to do? What so best friend? Says some strike action na teacher unions. O ma sense no. E was serious implication pa. E wa this year so yeah academic calendar no. 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Ah.
4: So, and you know, industrial action there, Sebi, and yet, as soon as one, I am enormous, and yet, Nazare Mekayano, Sebi, will be a bank, Nasa, one quite mountain, who is going to Honano, the Bemu say, Bibiakari, our man, and so say, teacher me, Uncle Classa, me to me, Sebi, and needing woman searching, a chain, Sebi Previousa, Ubia or your doctor, one quite ma, a chain, Sebi Previous, Ubia or your more banker, one quite ma, Biana. 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
5: We would like to express our appreciation to all of us. Soldiers and defense leaders that are friends. With whom we have had the privilege of serving with. All service in the Ghana Forces have been a remarkable journey, filled with valuable lessons, challenges, experiences, friendships, and unforgettable memories. Young people, the Ghana Forces, for the opportunity we have had to serve our country and to work with dedicated men, women, and diverse leaders are committed to the defense and security of our mother land in Ghana. To our police,
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0: 26 27 28 29 na ye de kura eja na ye kata ne chikura itime srepi jumedia wo do ne kosu ni nyina no na wate ase se ye ba ne ahye tuntumu a na ni nyina ne se ye kosu kai eja wo yakoma mu na ne pa eja de to one ma ye de and one ye de bobra. 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And then I'm a tenancy bia. 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Me mfa brabo mu afutuo no enante. And then me counselor call his bonsu. Ye jina mu wa wade fo mu. I said, I'm going to come on into our dear counselor will be kapa. And run a preliminary workshop. There will be a beer, so I'm saying, yeah, yeah, the main workshop for now. Oh, yeah, take us on a catch a crash. But you know, it's all for a good reason. Yeah, go push out password for the 93.3. Kasbin FM, Kasavidia Papa Paso. Do my dear, Kasbin Food for Thought. Special edition on Saturday. Marital Workshop. You're back on live. Kasbin Television streaming live. And Osha. See you, Jumana, and Ekoso. God bless all the management and all those supporting Kasbin Media to be lifted up. Kwa social platform, this is Kasbin TV, Facebook, and YouTube. Na Ekoso, share your life. Na Ekoso, is your dear. Counselor, call his Bonsu. He's here with me. Papa Mwakwaba.
1: Joseph Apostle, Doctor Nana Kwame Kankam. God bless you.
0: It didn't mean I'd walk on it. Come on. That was your phone, Eddie. Yeah, that is what I see. Bush in Yako, Counselor Honor, Marital Workshop, no? And then so, yeah, you will see, you will see.

0: enyina mpon ko mote ase o but external force and influence he na obi e kase gu obi aso nti se ye nyina ye bete ase se aware na ye partnership arrangement a ese to aso a external for na bonten so 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
1: 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Happy birthday to you, darling Nana Kusiwa Ajiman. God bless you and lift you high as you grow from grace to grace. And gratefully, in Jesus' name, amen. Happy birthday to Elisa Nimo Apieje. God bless you and may God lift you higher in Jesus' mighty name. Amen and amen. Happy birthday to Mrs. Grace Osei, customer service at Alaba Branch, Multi Credit Savings and Loans Limited. Mommy, enjoy your day to the fullest. May God lift you high in Jesus' name. Amen. Oh, amen. Now, my Drew Bantama CBG. Now, my question that I catch the chief cashier, Obapa Ajua Obidiaba. Happy birthday to you, darling. May God lift you high. May all things work together for your good. Enjoy your day to the fullest in Jesus' name. Amen. Happy birthday to Nana Buache Dankwa Ajiman, medical laboratory scientist at Methodist Hospital, Ebraso. From your man, Desmond Tutu, Kesbin Media. Enjoy your beautiful day to the fullest in Jesus' name. Happy birthday to Esther Buahin Asari. She owns a cosmetics shop at Aputuoja, but stays at Jache. May this day be so special, just as you are. You are the best wife in this world from your lovely husband. Happy birthday to my lovely wife, Beatrice Akosa, aka Mami Ama. You are second to none and the best by far. You light up my world and I really appreciate everything. I love you so much, dear. Happy birthday to Sandra of Pengbi MMTC Ladies Commissioner. May heaven enlarge your cause and grant you everything your heart desire, aging grace, and may this day be amazing just as you are. Aging grace from me. God bless you and lift you high. Last but not the least, let me enjoy this special birthday, Mrs. A2 Enterprise. Nana Enima, God bless you and lift you higher in Jesus' mighty name as you enjoy today as your birthday. Birthday phoning in Amunya Dajina Muntie Dr. K. Odi. A brother, I'm a saint, Tibetuasui. 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

0: man one corner.
1: Queer, when did you wait? Yes, it be woman.
2: I saw you, I saw you.
1: And a queer, and then echo.
2: Every run, I saw him say, sure, and so the metamako you.
1: Oh, sir.
2: Nanka.
1: Wow.
2: Said your woman, they say. Mirror insurance, and when you be a man, what's a busy for more?
1: I'm paddy.
2: And I know no be don't for be chummy as that insurance broker said, you can you.
1: Oh, sir.
2: Hey, when we broke a sinti, so be boo fast, we your customer and quando be boo fast. 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Almost any insurance companies pee na yetuma. 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Fadia was our yom, sick a jibianimo, for one crata summer, for claims and winina, facum, the yana say, we are customer. 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Motto, fire, theft, and a comprehensive. A ye you want to say, ye are quite seeing your name.
1: Hey, Nazisian, what you want to Musano? Nanu Guan Omwe.
2: Was I your bed bond, performance, and an advanced mobilization bond? And ye would do a pee mirror.
1: That's Ramity. I depend a ton. Chirame Quino, I'm in for Hong Kong, check me how far.
2: 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On my numbers, a 0242-850204-0542-815801 and 0546-170802. 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

0: 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That's a name in Bibri. Namika Kumasi Poly.
1: Kumasi Technical University. No, but my department dean.
0: Department is just all catching me.
1: Entrepreneurship and finance.
0: Ah, Sintra.
1: Entrepreneurship and finance.
0: But
1: maybe I'll
0: be
1: sure.
0: I don't see.
1: I see.
0: Right. Okay. My yes, I see. From a year, Nat Nagrat Pritag. Okay. My mintu is it. Mintu.
1: My mintu. Hey. Madam, for pa, I'm a mere film.
0: Oh, okay.
1: That's why you mean young Thomas go grab
0: Okay.
1: Tom's Lodge.
0: Oh.
1: That is the owner.
0: Okay.
1: Okay. Saturday, any week on Bayer, what you
0: see?
1: May they be my malam?
0: I am not projecting my eye.
1: Also, I'm from South Africa.
0: I'm from South Africa.
1: I'm going to go to the house. I'm afraid you can't see the video. So, I'm going to go to the video. I'm going to go to the video. I'm phoning to a buyer now.
0: Okay.
1: I buy a promise over here in the doors. The name of the doors. I'm holding so between my own and also because I tend to a jam. It's a I think that is what I can say now. So, cook, they also discuss and I'm coming.
0: And come on, pay.
1: Now, which one trim you? Cook, no. Or two more sisters, three cities.
0: Osa mi se me ba me ba be chirim.
1: Amon fo ti o pa o tu esa na.
0: From.
1: Na bi ayi fo ni ka force station ba ku bi kakaka pa ni bit zo mu die ba no. Ze cocoa price has been increased to Nanka woka say increase from this to this was it has been increased to 41,000
0: from 41,000 to 42.
1: Say Musa, say 41,000 kwa nyaa dwuma 41 to 42,000 simply because this will be near ton.
0: Asana
1: sa
0: we na the bag bag
1: so the bag and now the bag print. The bag print and just print your tumu bia bia 76. Oh they have been trying to do.
0: Plane ready here.
1: Plane. A bottle bag, but you better.
0: Oh, okay.
1: Tina Supreme. Premine is signing for Kronu to meet the Prenisica a day.
0: Oh, okay.
1: Tina Casu
0: Premine. Okay.
1: Don't print another friendly girl. No, in the event you want to want to.
0: Oh, sir. And sister, I promise I'll make you and we'll make you say over almost 70, more, not less than 70%.
1: The cocoa for no co could you want to run 72%? Cocoa for no could you want. Through house, a man is 71% to me and chance in Cobweather. So, this is an outbreak. Why, you say, human adding stabilization? One, I found to be almost so muddy and a cocoa no born a costra.
0: Only I am
1: about for moment, baby. Same or ever.
0: I
1: need you,
0: I see. I see.
1: But what did I mention? So, one test as a woman can
0: make a meeting.
1: I'm Sam Brenner and Cow. This has stabilization fine, so whatever fine. A behead, I need you. Anya adwuma dollar above form year above form inflation above form kwa fosi kaswati omo mochere omo koko economy master enya de adidi agro koko economy sika koko for the bra e de ba edwom be di dwa ah omo san hwa for the first time in the history of Ghana koko price tia na etiba form year tumunzo e 63 cedis na de tumunu de master they are highly disappointed. They are highly disappointed. Okay. The same time, Koko didn't the Beko Square, a car obo. At the same time, Fuwa Buakosro, Case Kabuakosro. You understand it?
0: Mm-hmm.
1: At the same time, healthcare be Biakosro. Because Koko farming has been so changed. Now, Mitri Muhabia now, Osiru, no, me say, so trouble around, or any day, no, no, no, no, dear boy, a yet, no, bunch, boy, for the balance.
0: So,
1: yeah, the sense can be because so cool for us, and it's all dormant who promise and pass it an hour candidate. Side the boom mine. Yin jam a horn and damn pine. Cocoa farmers are suffering. We need politics and Tunjin. They are suffering. And they are Ghanaians.
0: Yeah.
1: So, someone to me predict it. Won't me just say, first, my uncle, what to me cocoa for no home? Then you, Madame Fuba called, when in the ticket, near Simon Hotchino. 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
1: 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No money for so kakra.
0: I see.
1: Then I'm busy coming here.
0: All right. So that is your train, say Nana Bibi Babu Ting and so I'm quite sure I'll buy into Bedruha. But yes, I say from the strike. Doc, a prof, yes, I say from the strike and Nana Yenrene Nagrat, Pritag, Nat, Funy, and I said, Womu Echo Strike. Release our Mule Trabontino, as I saw my penny, Eshebo, sir, and they Womu Beckup deprived areas, you know, 20% or the Ebekam as allowance, basin ne, and my Womu Omako promotion, a buying for Mum to skill, Nayan Tiomoka, basin ne, and my. And a teacher for so I said, Be Motia Montia, I was here, your dear mo echo, no coco chadier. O my barba, bessine, a buying anti me any surgery, median in tea. Yamiadma, a free and anufiada, a croya, one more ediomonadier, a de a gruho. Education Minister HSA, obesia stakeholders, now or more adjunct, some whom Yamiadma, a drada. Mamtu, Prof.
1: Education Minister, that is. Honorable
0: Haruna Idrisu.
1: Well, you're one of the ministers, and I say personality, sir. The poor man, and he has always won my respect. Even since he was still alive, the penasem, one name Muntaka, particularly Thomas and Banami can be an army. Why, yeah, you mapa until send and see the education, but so on the crown. He's a very fine gentleman.
0: Oh, yeah.
1: My education, dear. I say, son of
0: Kong.
1: And the credit, no, I can't. Yes, I'm raising Cocatrio, a papa say, I'm a cobby for fro. Once in a cassa, I did nothing. It could be a labor home. Neighbor, be on in the park, be a
0: employment to be in
1: religious affairs.
0: Honor and common for Tinka.
1: What did you
0: do? I had a girl who non get in a posho. Oh,
1: no, Timmy, but my candy power boom, come on. I hide them so I don't do coaching anymore. Education, how do you know? So,
0: okay,
1: and the crowd are near. What's the teachers do? Don't send them a year or more
0: promotion.
1: Promotion
0: 8,000.
1: Master, Musa Ali na Kabun, eh, Kabun, you pension. Yes, about to be about.
0: I think on also the something like Musa or something. Okay, I'll get it for you. Yeah. I got it for you.
1: Musa Ali and Dauda. Ali and Dauda. Musa and Ali and Bakon, peppermint is here.
0: That's
1: almost the Dauda. It didn't ram up. Okay.
0: Okay.
1: It was 8,000. 8,000 out of saying, teacher poor Ghana, I say. As we speak now, in Ghana public schools, about 370,000 to 400,000 teachers. Are on GSP rule as a 2025-2026 year. 400,000 though. Around 400,000 in the world payroll. So it is a 400,000 you must 8,000. You can warrant even say
0: strike.
1: Ki you want to see in charge of solve. Fajo, who tell them you can warrant we say 8,000 said the economy. With all respect, I mean, because all more, you know, more deal they're supposed to be given to them. But I'm just saying, they have a lot of issues. And so, I to say, no, no, more the air cost strike. And I said, there's so many two abayanim.
0: Okay.
1: I abayan the solve. I met teachers, no. Welfare, no, I'm plight, and ako ye kakra.
0: Okay.
1: So, see, abayan say, and they are material 8,000 for this kind of amount. Omo teacher for na aka no wo we no why no dey no be obi na.
0: Okay,
1: once say you are due for promotion in Albania be na nonsense. I don't know, you almost transfer grant. No say teacher for transfer do say transfer. On sometimes omo timi take it trivial way to be no man overblown no na koye. There are a lot of issues. I'll talk about them.
0: Yeah,
1: there are a lot of issues. There are a lot of issues at the end of
0: the day. I know there was some money coming.
1: And look, one of them, a very broad spectrum, do one been benefited from. As we speak now, teacher for Mutre Adie, or kindergarten level, only 67,000, primary 129,000, JHS 97,000, SHS, TVET 67,000.

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1: me ti opa
0: onu ye de basa na un se teacher ni bi ofo bi abenya bi
1: eh ebe trickle down ba obi aho
0: e tu o ye union leader jine o ndani ma wo nu mo no aba another one transportation is here to 8% on ka na ba ke clarity am here confusion dia be wiase di human debate me also because maybe I no me get 10 cities 8% you say
1: 10 cities 8% 80 pesos
0: 10 cities 80 you know just 7 cities 8% you say oh yen fa sa how no me tuli pass interview out 5% 10% 50% and now easy to calculate now my implementation now smooth taxi and no me just 7 cities 8% you say so I can find out trouble now between the person. You could be now use the calculator. The transport fare is a cost run as a phone. No, I'm one moment the benchmark here, but towards a petrol book, say, you emphasize in catcher for salary.
1: Say, then come here, cuckoo for no
0: good. Oh, the mission. It is these are some of the things that make him once I'm saying, I'm fighting for signing man with my teacher for more than this one is legitimate. Uko idea. Your friends say, "Oko promotion," I say, "The more legitimate you fight for it, that one day, Oko the ko baby, ah, you demonstrate." But how many pet condition of service? How many people be bring komuna M1 teacher for no welfare? No map system on enkoyi.
1: Okay.
0: Rent allowance, housing. They make a wage in a tertiary 4GB. And I'm again tertiary 4G.
1: I'm a G.
0: Tertiary 4G. Research allowance and I bought back to chairman or my almost a professional and one wine allowance. But the mom we in Egypt comes among Twaba Yanto. Most of them have been so about to honest. Most of the mom Tanahunina do donor return offices. Chico, hey, Chico Mune, a vessel. It's yen to. Any. So they should go further. Boss, what are you going to do? This will go further than just Niyama Miyono. They don't want to be picking in natural. They should go further. They should go further. No, mun table Niyama Bibri. Enko gu table no so ma buying her say. Sa Niyama we. This is your union leader. Now with Timi, open so Timi for so you have the idea negotiated for buying. Emma Omunya transportation allowance. TNT kakra. Emma Omunya marking allowance scripts. Allowance. Mm-hmm. E momunya housing rent allowance. Mm-hmm. E momunya data allowance. The American be a 5 cities, 10 cities, 30 cities, 50 cities. Now, for na
1: kakra kakra.
0: Nini na aspe common base nusu akosro. That is a for us to manage our salary. Even though say enti min jumpun kope biade, but at least now he more relevant. Relevant in relation to the current situation, the current situation. One yes, I need more win in an envy. Now, say, we'll say, you need to win a friend and say, Nipper 8,000 out of 400,000 in our cost striker. I buy beer, but can't be more. Can you say 8,000 times this? Mufa more machine and go. Some your friend. A child who wants to say, oh, yeah, it's not a you call nursing. You won't say, you know, you'll be able to be uncle.
1: No, no, drum, be a can and not to.
0: After all, my canoe, much radio man, so I am about what at the castle.
1: Okay.
0: So that is the first submission.
1: Okay.
0: Secondly, almost say, almost call promotion is a bind the almost dear mom. Almost fighting for that automatic adjustment. First, sign in the first. First, a bind by a connoisseur. So call promotion. But some in the soon, the following month, in a buy now, uncle now, see can I? They should fight for that. They should fight for that. Now, almost institute. And Rebbe Dow say, Oko promotion the following way, say, I say, oh, Sikane,
1: ever.
0: Ama, these are the conditionalities, and I say, Nema, I won.
1: See, almost sent to her preco.
0: Preco. No, be uncle for policy, my 3 months, 3 months policy. When you are bound with Rebbe, 3 months in now, ye kai will be in Tiasse. Ye kai can be in Tiasse. No more head, no more those who are due. Oh, dear, no more confessing and conomoka di musica, and mom, that one they did it. Then we come to the only I can come back, comes out by any promise, or near maybe not teacher for anyone. On the Sunday, come across some costra and come to school, them be.

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0: Okay,
1: so what can I say? One teacher for W. Bia Mekai Alini, hey, Musa.
0: Jacob Anaba for Nagra.
1: Anaba.
0: Prosper Techi for Nat. And Prince Ali Awudu.
1: Prosper the Madame for Power.
0: Oya disappointed.
1: Oya Madame for Power. Oya disappointed.
0: Prosper Techi.
1: Oya disappointed. No, a vibrant
0: power. Oh, okay.
1: I mean, I firm with the board teacher for Nat. As a negotiation for the meeting there. So, what means I'm not coming to the Kakra?
0: On Kazi, this will come to the Omas.
1: So, I'm here on Kaino, say, a comedy in Kofu. God eventually. Eti, eh, Anaba. Ali. Ena Musa.
0: Hey. Anaba,
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0: Ah, okay.
1: 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Eti Anaba Ali ina Musa. 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You know so mo disa eyi na chi dia. You know eyi na chi dia wan help
0: me. Promises no make you any
1: dia. Yeah, onu de o mo nya butre no mo ko tena se. Because that time na they acted too late. They have acted too late. Okay. Tama now buying their promises. Now say come near buying the court and say modalities now. Someone walk out with that and no opposition. No.
0: Now I'm going to be pantosu.
1: I'm going to transfer. Say, hey, someone walk in. You bet me a year. Now buy and say there's a timeline. Say then say and say near three months. I'm going to pass over. Number one, I was a teacher for Dabre. Okay, then. Because you and you home and you make money. All the time.
0: Provo de kawasem teacher for dabre ai
1: of there no kan o say teacher for no o be mama sika
0: ai
1: bobo sia
0: re be mama na say kura so asabe timu o asabe timu na say ha
1: so o ka so that's what can pay promise o say teacher for ye be mama e dan ye sia no akwagia no akotenam na otuotua ne kakran kakra 10 years time no to ho no otuo ye na be ye o de teacher for dabre san o friend and o refi
0: yeah.
1: What's that? 2 years ni. Teacher fu benya dabre. It is Ali ni naba mo kan wono so kan. Say teacher for dabre. O ka kire mo say teacher for dabre. O be mo nyawe. No ma two say teacher fu benya ka. Wo ko yu ka ba. Be free.
0: Duty ni
1: na se for no. No one free. Teacher ni ben ni brisa amre bidu wo ko yi ka ba ko pe free. Pot e dia ba e free. It time all your campaign or promises animal. Nan come watch and not say, Papa, do I be dear Konya be pen, not train, quiet or fossil. Time Ben, your cotoka, car Ben was a near Amya car and answer Tiku. Yes, that yes, animal we are. Omo on the park with me, Dino, Omo promise in your ma, said the Sabomba, you know whom you know me and Sunday.
0: Okay.
1: So we are going to hold them, we're going to hold them responsible for every bit of speech if you know about it. Makam you nupo teacher for tenabia anat dabre in a car aba
0: am I
1: o si teacher for mo ba bon tenen de automatic postings bu ye ye na ni a post to semi ko training college me ko college of education
0: okay
1: wa
0: oh okay
1: Nasrat Jahan I'm a dear teacher training college Nasra Jahan. Mi wie ye na mi wie ye no.
0: Mi postu wo.
1: Mi yini buy answer. Mi pin ni number dey buy. Ye buy an e buy education officer na mi din bo ho manso aye.
0: Ya do ko krum.
1: Manso aye. Trabu krum ko manso aye. Yeah. Because kajiti mi ko busa station ni say ahen fa ni manso aye. Mi ba ko ho de okoy dey. Obi amu ma ba mo wi ase te say sa ba very down. But I went there and I did my best.
0: Hey, provocative.
1: Also, how do you okay? But the people there, no, yeah.
0: Oh, yeah, they're like, maybe I didn't call first. The officer, I'm Brent here. Come on. That's why I'm a boozy.
1: Come on, Cooper. You almost never can. Could you have anything? Could you come on, Cooper?
0: And then be a home district cafeteria.
1: And I'm saying, why are you back on me? Ose fe onzo ro so kakra. 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
1: 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So that is how the whole thing. It was promise o mo sa ni. Ewa enifa. Wasi automatic postings. 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Ene teacher for education minister so we hear 58,000. Finance minister say umu fa 7,000. 7,000 kwa mwenye umu fa 6,000 something. It is ali ni
0: Anaba.
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0: Uwe ne oso omu kuhu.
1: These are the issues. Say omo wie ya na ni apostle to as we speak now from 2024 eba teacher for omo wie no motifi ade awro ho pa no no so young person adwuma denden we ya wie pa ba bon tenes we obekira de na mo so onye service ansa 700 we ya wie abetenes e free ne ma free ne ma free ne ma be do samri jim post to no teacher unions matena ho atena ho be do samri say nipa 8000 promotion whatever my intention and work strike now do you have a title just a main one 8,000 and now we don't touch it and get it. These are the major issues because yeah be a mum co pension retirement about 7,000 something now some man for go as all the banon for mama now examination banal results no more on your idea now man penny because I feel in crown yeah who more rare size na first near home what an impedance. 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
1: 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No, I be see plaza. No, I do 5 cities. No, free plaza.
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0: on
1: table mfanko o table de kwa a bible hu the sense in some of them no more implement bi amom na just 8000 no say
0: 80000 rather
1: 80000 80000 yeah. Out of 80000 out of 400000 no ehia obi I will never brush it off say hu ehia but me say there are other issues. You know, more promises. You know, there are a lot of promises. I buy any kind, yeah, on implement it. All right. And there are a lot of allowances. They can also seek
0: Let me a cushion teacher.
1: A cushion teacher for no.
0: Right.
1: So that when they go, they put them together.
0: Right. Professor Solomon Kwati Nfuku and Otene Nkano. 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
1: I don't know kutu.
0: Akwaba.
2: Me Josu.
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0: 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Still Otene Nshadam Kwa.
2: Aye. 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
0: Where Kazben TV?
2: Kazben TV. 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
0: Right. 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
3: so that is the best alternative for
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3: etina
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3: o balance
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4: 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two one e wo hini fa price stabilization ni kire say prices no stick it downwards meaning say e soon ti ma form bm mechanisms ni say e be kosura ye de be ma mo be ba form e ba adjust no
3: kakra
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3: sanity
2: yeah
4: 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sa plus am obi na so bia bon say na ni mo ha ni profit na na say man negative but bia no the sports and say you like me pinisu pa bi chan na be what the hot dear no akoso we say so entina mature say aban a wo dwene nkofo na hu the effect the rural cocoa farmers a play war a country no mo se cocoa bo bo form kosi ba bia na drum re bi na se gold wo cost re kesi sometimes you can use that one to adjust
2: yo
4: me pacho ye nyedi bit ye nyedi bit yo me my set premise not was these are a two ko ba bit se uko country to say Morocco, Egypt, Algeria, uko ha bread bo pano bo almost set in such a way say emoro fa say one Ghana cedi da
3: no matter cow
4: no matter what in their ban you should different means in the subsidizing into COVID time wa Ukraine effect ni ba ye na e beto almost a flour bo ye we no aban no ho kire na ma nkedi alo esa Arab Spring no
3: esa so
4: e ba bi si o onse na neka say say o konsan so aka say afibia anko ni de esi enso no mo ho ina COVID e be say economy ni nyina mo ho na Russia Ukraine e be say ni men nyina ba end this I'm not doing politics but end this if wo gina ntentene ka say to come e wo Russia wo hin hin a effect be no we so these are some of the things that we are talking about. This so the cocoa, the poor cocoa farmer say, oh no dear, Oko Jom Koton chance in a bonnet dance. Say no deco, but I feel no, he has been shortchanged. What can I say? Yes, ma, I can tell you 100% say, oh Momotonima would jump, they are going to feel it because a cocoa farmer is now bound on Motonima. They are not going to buy. Yet he emphasizes can, Sikana, Carabaco support on Yenfango so dollars. And for so much dollar, no, I'm not doing from change, I see about from there be the trickle effect, the multiple effect. Our cocoa farm and sake sky about boom economy in a cost run is far better than so for some dollar. Buffum,
2: you okay, Odi? My mean cha, you ain't trust some nitia, neon queen. The decay, I buy no silk cook your four bosse or bar a German so boy will honor.
4: Initially, why can't pay us?
2: Dia ye kan.
3: All right.
2: E ka ne ne da ho ana se ne fa so wo ho. 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
2: mate me da ase Yanko education, teacher for no prof wayade wa chire chire mu ama mi gidi ye se empanin for now say from say haluna
3: ai Jacob Anaba
2: ene
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3: say me omo fa bi prof dey say omo fa bi nka ho nka say omon call of the strike
2: and oh
3: who na we see apai no aka say omon call of the strike
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3: 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Na da so te wo.
2: Da bi.
3: No asa connect one.
2: Na se yen fa won to ho. Ye de wat ho no akatua se se wunya no.
3: Na maye.
2: Na maye.
3: Na maye.
2: Ye de wat ho se. Ye de wat ho. Na mu akatua se se wunya no. Na maye.
3: Na ye de wat ho do no. Ye de wat ho no ma on paper be ye de wat ho. But on government payroll ye fa won to. Se nya ko top government payroll dia den da ketua na wo se ba.
2: Sa no hu. E wo se wo mu ye hu adwuma
3: no. Ever no no.
2: And yes, say accountant general, controller, accountant general for. And I saw me a word you move. Since I teach a phone one, a young word you
3: mind. Ghana Education Service.
2: Good, Ghana Education Service in a young word you mind. One moment that was happening for no. It be some dintia. Munya word you mind. Well, said it for all you know. Yet it be you. So be crack at Yanni Bakran, no instance, or the bed dispersion, or the Bakwak or top bond, or the Bakwak or Tashes, Ben, I watch him, you and Fahensia, yet your accountant
3: for the Jim Hokakra. Sir, control accountant general, a channel. GS, a channel.
2: Good.
3: Say, in sooner, me fat channel, ni mwa. Mwa.
2: Mighty wine, I was so de confirm.
3: Say, I can't buy.
2: Maybe I buy, say, who promotion, yet the amount. 80 wine, I was so de confer channel. Edienti kura na aban dwuma eni obetumi ye dwuma 1 year na still ya fa na dwuma ya man appointment letter enso no na na katua e bia afini akiri na
3: onyi so it goes back to aban because
4: my woman
2: me me san kana kat na because my eden ye man appointment letter
3: appointment letter na ba ne dia chese omo ye ho dwuma no ma ye ho dia wie
4: na ye man clearance unti
3: that is the issue
2: unti me nyade
4: Clarence
3: my obi entimi ntia. Channel.
4: Finance.
2: Ena me say. Ena ntiko. Say financia. Ena ye munko finance ministry ho.
4: So mako ay ma.
2: Na mo ne finance minister enka. Ba hu ne ntino.
4: Support to
2: na. Oh, me nka say. No. Yo me nka say da bi na say de me kan. Me nka say strike no mo ko na nyu. Ne mum de ye kan ne say. Eto mre bia. Ba hu. Me nua say de na wo ka say ka and fat hona me you a bank of facts can be free baby
3: emeshe
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3: wo
2: 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E ke ne ba ye me ho a kire me.
3: Na na the spirituality of it. Go the one that's what my forte. Na na we o.
2: Enti ke o ye ko e ko for de no
3: so. Me ba ho. Right, the golden boy announced one point. The super incompetent opposition party MPP are trying to destroy the good works of the NDC government, especially the MPP bloggers. So the NDC candidates must be vigilant and choose competent persons like Chairman Nana Kwesi and Chairman Shaba to tackle all these bad attitudes, especially in the Ashanti region, because the MPP knows very well that they have no chance to come to power again. Yes, no dear, or they are bringing and no. No. We say, Kwabena, do you remember I told you earlier in this year when Ghanaians voted NPP out of power and gave it to the NDC Narcotic Control Distributor Party that these people are bad people? You refuse to read the message first. Their leader, John Mahama, is a complete, that one I can't say. He says this today and does something different tomorrow. Okudjo Blackwa signed a memorandum of understanding between Ghana and Colombia on the 23rd of March 2026. Look at what is happening now. And the leading producing country of cocaine in the world, you know, it is giving us people outside the country problems, criminals, and bad leaders. Brother Kofi Fofi, Germany, Mainz, Castel, and Odiwe Abrahim. My friend Tujo, I say, I don't intentionally refuse to read your messages. I need draws. Because I make messages in your name, I can't carry your hand. Timon Fan Chemi. Sometimes I say it. But if you were banned, see, the government literally owns everyone in this country, but we pray them to pay the teachers because the education service is gradually seeing a decline. Again, cocoa producer price was just increased by 63%, 63 Ghana cedis. Okay, ono edia odi abrenu. Teacher Kujo Ewo Tepa Enyina Susu. We teachers know that we cannot become millionaires through our teaching jobs, but please do not impoverish us through your wickedness. What is our bona fide due? Give it to us. We hard work hard, sacrifice our time, and dedicate ourselves to shaping the future of our children and society. Every individual teacher must think twice and try to adapt in terms of their commitment to work in order to provide this wickedness. We deserve fairness, respect, and the timely payment of what is rightfully ours. Do not take our dedication for granted or make our profession a burden we can no longer sustain. All right. Yeah, that's it. We say good morning, Mr. Kiuri. Tell my any member of the NDC or His Excellency John Dramani Mahama and the National Security the time they are using to arrest the people of this country called Ghana. They should use that time and funds and find solution to research in this country. The people are dying because of poverty. Could you smile out contemporary north and all the way I'm praying. Emmanuel Ewo Jacobu, say if the behavior of Ghana Jollof will end the insult of people like Kevin Taylor in this country, then this lady has been a hero. All right. Yeah, that's it. Lawrence Bacheke Buche was senior assuring Kwanta of the Unity Oil Filling Station. No, or say, and what Yoko did to the Mensah South MP was not just wrong, it was also unconstitutional and illegal. Article 116 and 117 of the 1992 Constitution are clear. An MP. Cannot be arrested for any matter without the speaker being notified. And while parliament is in session, you need privilege procedures. Yoko did not go through the speaker. They ambushed a sitting MP at the premises of a high court like a common criminal. Secondly, if this was about February invitation, why wait until September to do a roadside arrest? If it's a suspect, invite his lawyers and allow proper criminal procedures. You don't drag an MP by his car in public and then endanger public safety, as Yoko itself admits the situation escalated. This is a dangerous precedent. Today is Mensah South MP. Tomorrow, it could be any MP who defends a client Yoko doesn't like. We are not saying that MPs are above the law, but even criminals have procedures. Yoko must respect the law it claims to enforce. Long live Nana J. Bafwe, long live MPP, long live Ghana. We say Kwame Nkrumah CDT Ewa Atafo and Trinstra. Was good morning, Mr. Host. Yoko attempted to arrest Menchia South MP Bafuewa was not there's nothing wrong. An MP and his tags assaulted the Yoko office at first. Best wishes, okay. Yeah, that's it. Kwame Nkrumah CDT Edia M. Good morning, Cody. I'm Anunkwa from Nyodo Biasi. My regards to your panel members. Kindly inform Mr. President for me that the entire Nyodo Biasi district will be grateful if we get one of the tertiary institutions here. We have only one secondary school and nothing else. Okay, on also the relief. I don't know. Kyode, as for teachers, we deserve what is happening to us. The previous government was to give workers 24% salary increment, but we refused and voted them out of power. The new government came and said the previous government has misused all the money in Ghana, and so workers agreed to accept 9% salary increment. Then, the following year, workers accepted 9% again because the government said its city was appreciating in strength. Why should workers continue to sacrifice their stomach for a government who is looking down upon them? Workers, we deserve what we are going through. Alas, I was Salaga and Oduwe Abreying. Papa Kojo Adey, Edibi Abreying. Well, say good morning. Say Ike, okay. Sam Ike from Takwa. In fact, the way Muhammad treats teachers in this country is so mystifying. He can't boast of anything better he has done for teachers rather than trying to do away with the data allowance. PDA, Nanadu gave us. He is the same man who brought 3 months pay policy. During Nanadu's time, as soon as you go for promotion and you are successful, a month or two, you'll be put on scale. What at all have teachers in this country done wrong to Mahama? All right? Or no, Edian, right? Message is not dorsal, as I always say, but yen to me and dwelling so much on that one. You move on. Na yen fe the next topic there. Yen koshe the attempted arrest of the Menchia South MP, Nana Eje Bafo Ewea, and the issues around. Nana, my Menchia seems through this time around.
2: Yo, Kyo Dimidase. 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That was about 3-4 times, sir. 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
2: 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I'm sure. 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
3: okay
2: na I was say Ghana for me I don't want to be their mouthpiece I was say wo mo ankasa ne ba no mbechirechire mu chire Ghana for me I'm speaking out of experience
3: omo ababo ntam the crater ababo
2: good ebia me ya frame me say memra no say me nso minim say me nye bibia en adwuma me ye bia nso no minim say I'm doing a legal work I pay taxes
3: you also ye bia what
2: say they also me ye bia me ye some of the companies sometimes tax every month we pay not less than 300,000-400,000 Ghana cedis taxes what you say say kan nyina bo mu a we betue bia 100,000 we betue 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
3: abroso
2: intimidation and hunu ani ade a government some of the government institutions no wo mo ye no ayi too much
3: okay
2: ayi too much
3: okay
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3: you invite na ko police station
2: good yenya ne manu ko because o ye mp
3: ma membu sa se mo let us ababo ntia ye hunu bi de de kan yoko fo tro ekoma chamber
2: good
3: as an entity
2: mm-hmm.
3: Yeah, we're seeking for the senior partners
2: okay.
3: of the office. And I said, Omumra.
2: Good.
3: According to Nana Befuwa, Nana referencing, Befuwa, and some of the other two, and I said, Sachimbano, when you're Juma Momubu, T. Motroa said, as not as an individual, but to an entity. A bill letter about Tabonting HSA, that senior partner, no. In April, money on what in common? Into why single out a personality like Bafuwa?
2: Hello, dear. Sir, no, you need a mean to me, you know. Letter at the brain, man. Young farm, let me personally send Nana Bibi Bab watching you, young LBNI, and I hear you. You see the manager or the director of the company.
3: Yeah.
2: ena yi hia no.
3: Now what the bone of contention is that Nana Bafwe Wano is no more with that firm.
2: Good. And let me say, and only dear, me to me ka enka sa mayuko. But the me nim
3: na wochire.
2: Ena me chirim. What you say? Say yes, say the commando, see a yanny senior who are you, said in you, meaning to mean can was a moon chirayuko. But you empece a month for tears, yanny say. Prophet, you say, see, say me be free, hey, yan, I may call you. Now go catch on as a prof. Now walk a cancer be crying, some walk, I made a man in your huntino. Mon, yet you could betray crata command, say.
3: Omra. Okay.
2: Oqua. Friend in a friendly manner. Also, what could you are no? Okay. Oh, if you are calm, if I will braff, I will braff, I could fuck right time. And some one I mean you, because you're not your common friend, my name for some Mamma, my friend, my name for some machine. Excellence and another Pokai. Wahoo. Chase, be beer on Betty Biano.
3: Or some moko.
2: I was say, Omo friendly pan.
3: Again, there's another bone of contention. Say, also, you could have free.
2: Good.
3: At the end, the chess away you could knee and also omit me and provide it.
2: KOD,
3: yes,
2: show my main car as some draw. Omo coy, no, Omo dear prison for a coy.
3: Oman for police
2: for Oman for prison for. Na it two crow woman.
3: Oman for two.
2: Ne two, na hanko be crow.
3: There be.
2: Be and crow be ya. Oh, hey, creep no. Well, to miss our bay, Bako Jenaho, and one in a cassa. Honorable. Patronki ye hian wo yoku.
3: E de na chese oyo free yoku.
2: Meba to boase. Me strong ye hian wo yoku.
3: Okay.
2: Bibia enchrese ofri yoku kra no a. Wakacho se ye hian wo yoku. 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E fa hin yoku na mochi mu hian me. Okay. Enye meba. Idi mochi. What you say? Without creating any scene.
3: Aso kacho mo se ko meba.
2: Eno ba ni so onko.
3: Eno so onko no ko jina kan ho.
2: Oh, Miss Row.
3: And on you,
2: mean to mean to me, and
3: Yano. No, we are looking at the issue. Menka say Yano Mo.
2: And then I make about Chaman say,
3: okay.
2: A Tom Libya intimidation, you know. Yana a ye too much.
3: Okay.
2: A bad government.
3: Now, Miss Rowanama, Minchawano. My empty dear Corson, I meet my informed.
2: Ah,
3: my neck. Oh, yeah, I mean, exchange is a course.
2: Okay,
3: indeed.
2: Yes, indeed.
5: I'm not going anywhere. You want me at your speaker? Right to the speaker.
3: Me pacho mo shasi, mami, why? Time mo shasi, oni obano. Edin komono. Yes, that is it. Yeah, yeah.
5: I'm not going anywhere. You want me at your speaker? Right to the speaker. Follow who? City Side Vodka. Because I'm defending a poor woman, you want to arrest me?
3: There's no way I want. You have a married friend. Baby, on this year, say,
2: for the first time,
3: you invite to work or Yoko na or Tress say, Yoko for Eton Safremi, or the co member. Nobusa said, Dying and a chess say, Ufi Yoko, or Banan Timmy and Yano. Right. Timmy and Yon, and Yon.
5: What chose her from Yoko?
6: Push out,
3: right, and I think, sir, they be a penny and sucker.
2: And Nana, Menana, Krumon or Cassim, sir, a judge for Womudiasum, or Mwabni ye, maybe sans Adam, or say, I simply see ye. No, we need
3: hope.
2: We be a candy engine, we can't dear citrine. Oh, now one I was a wood trust announced with this Sabu Nansa
3: at
2: two. Say, Mimi, I don't want to hold a you for anybody.
3: Yeah.
2: Mimi, dear me, can I say? So free you could. So unfree you could. Set to say, saying to say. The notion, ya fa, ya dear to your own, so we are MP. Answer say, ya chew, any adeno, and none of us see it to me educated Ghana for. It didn't be such as a MP called parliament.

0: be hosting them. And qualifiers, no more born, no more born in non score.
1: Yeah.
0: But general, so we'll be hosting tournament. As I said, once you saw ya, dear. Tanzania, or more league in a co year, no, a quabison, a more national team, no. Because Usha Mubay is now, or more two quan quan on an end also. And we are looking at their starting 11 from their goalkeeper, a Fuba, any other players, about three of them. Ewo eh Azam players. Omo back four no cry there. Emu three eh Azam. Then midfield no so bear three. Also from Simba. And a young Africans and then one from Simba. So Kamiako is three clubs within the local league. And omudium kushia or the same omu game kushia and ra omu lose by 2-0. Because in African games we share Guinea Bissau. Now lose 2-0 at home. As a chance of team, no, the more interestingly, Guinea Bissau team, no, who are front trainer general?
2: Tanzania, okay.
0: So Tanzania, obi hosting Nations Cup, and to qualify as in the Bobby. But so train final, Guinea Bissau, bow home. Now lose 2-0 at home, and we are tournament, no, obi free monte. And there's so more moments. And I make us say, or more squad, no, so I come here, say, Azam players. Simba and young Africans and Omudi Omobo, but
2: also Omokra mostly foreign nationals and Omudibo, foreigners, you know,
0: and local guys, you know, so
2: because Azam ne atan Simba ne
0: Azam no new. Ofa Azam na key players, you know, Omatu Tomo from other countries, Ofa Simba, Omatu Tomo from other countries, and Tanzania for Nankasa was Azam ni Simba, no, Omun Shadan also, and Omuni Jim. I was looking at Guinea Bissau for no front three no Baku or Trabzonspor from Turkey. Baku bo Fiorentina or Italy. Baku bo Brest or France. Until you have foreign nationals. Uti Dina Obekaso Guinea Bissau. But most of their players are applying their trade abroad. Into Obechi Tanzania for no Mute Azam Nizimba ne young Africans. So my worry is that so we'll be hosting tournament there. And so more in the brain, this will be good tournament on them.
2: And the match day one, Cote d'Ivoire, Dasoro, 3 points, followed by Gambia, 3 points, and I think Somalia and Ghana in that order.
0: Ghana and that last.
2: Ghana and that last, yes.
0: Because Yeo minus two.
2: Yes.
0: But Somalia was minus one.
2: Minus one, yeah. Until now, the Koye is so.
0: But the best is that.
2: The best is that.
0: After match day two, about 10 is simple. Yes, 10. Remember me that second.
2: And ten, say, yeah, I could ten.
0: You bet ten in the same book, right?
2: Ghana, you deserve to be that last. And our fourth.
0: You're not going to be there for 4 days, but.
2: No. You bet ten in the same book, right? No. To be there in ten.
0: You're in Somalia. You're the last Somalia.
2: All right, Mamiko. Dr. Ike ho na me hwe kakra start kakra ho na fe yanki camera fi e me de koso nso e wo fi
1: legend say o be say ye ten na wo ho say na sa na ye nyina
2: e say ten ne ne
0: ye say ne pese ten no
2: e say ten
1: sa na isi isi
0: by fire
1: e na legend ye hwe data we na ye nyina no
2: so Ghana Gambia cross post
1: ye nyina no ye mfa e ye
0: jume na bo no we ba ye beti
2: nyina no
1: ya bo ten ti sir, who dey have a train?
2: Ghana Gambia cross. What's the data?
1: Legend, that game no play number.
0: Okay. Ah, the way.
1: Legend, 1984. And a year before, Kenya Ivory Coast host to AFCON. Na Ghana ko Group B. Ye ko Group B, no. Ye nya amai Algeria, Nigeria, and a Malawi. Algeria from North Africa, Malawi from Southern Africa, and ye nya Nigeria from West Africa. Ghana tosom ye nsa yenya 2 points
2: yeah
1: 1984 or Ivory Coast
2: Boake de Bakelana
1: legend ye wie ho
2: who say
1: o bre ni ntino me pa say 1984
0: is Boake de
1: Bakelana
0: the coach
1: friend left for now
2: chechere mu ye
1: legend pa so what you say
2: yeah
1: ye wie ho na no and then so na ye won won say Ghana ye first game ye lose 2-1 correct score 1984 bra Nigeria say 2-1 legend ye be pm 2023 edition na no nso so ye bo in 2024 year ending with 4 na bi na no nso asen akosi

0: Ivory Coast. 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Amae na legend ye kosi omo ewo 1984 ba bia na omo nchifiri no. Sa pepe pe ne sansi 2023 edition no. I born in 2024. Mm. Yenya Idris from North America. Yenya
1: North Africa.
0: North Africa.
2: Africa, yeah.
0: Na se. And you know, Kevin and so every West Africa in place of Nigeria, Seni Yano 1984. No.
2: Mm-hmm.
0: Legend and Wachi Unya Mozambique from Southern Africa in place of Malawi.
2: Mm-hmm.
0: Ghana first game in 2023 edition, also, but we are losing 2-1.
2: Okay.
0: The same score line. We are Ghana sent to South position now, without qualifying out of the group. Then you see 84, and no answer will be repeated 2024 edition. Legend, they see we and on the air 1-1 say Nigeria in 84 echo final of the AFCON when Timianye 2023 edition on Nigeria sent a cofana, but your Timianye. There's a chat na no one there, no one at echo. Legend, and your money, eh, who I say, Yagin, and your trust in your young woman, say. Yewie 1984 edition no Ghana the next AFCON ye ntima qualify ay 86 ya yakobo North Africa Egypt Ghana from 2023 edition the last AFCON e Ivory Coast na next AFCON no legend e koso North Africa ay Morocco legend e no so Ghana ye ntima qualify
2: okay
0: there's just a chat na and I'm the same pattern na ne ama mani abra leja meka we ne se ne esi 84 no ye ko frim group stages a ye nya 2 points to some yensa no 3 consecutive AFCONs e bi aga na ntima qualify
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0: 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Nigeria ne yetimi kwache na wodi kurom ne ya sha na 9-1. But ye te Accra Sports Stadium. Nigeria be sha 2-1. Long standing record na da 51 good years. AFCON qualifies at Baba Yara. Ye te na Angola be kan gu.
2: Yeah.
0: Nti ye fa no se na ye fa na simple a. Legend ye be wi no.
2: Mhm.
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2: okay
0: Ghana fa bo nto omo net o AFCON qualify da
1: Cote d'Ivoire
0: yem
1: say omo
0: AFCON qualify yem fa bo nto omo net da
2: Wow.
0: Nti eye data wo ehun adwuma wo hunu na wa ye ehun adwuma. Wan sore na ye fa na simple se ye ni Ivory Coast ya ye bo eye about competition kura wo bo no. No wa narrow discussion na de ko ho.
2: I see.
0: That is the reason why no way. Obi anim so Brazil de wanya sia no way obetwia fa na so akọ. Ba ni data wo ho no support se Brazil ntimi no. And that the only time we share the World Cup, we won 2-1. Or since share the now, we share won 2-1.
2: If you just start in favor, Anna.
0: Legend, that is the reason why many are bringing now.
2: Uganda, Tanzania, Kenya.
0: That is
2: start in favor.
0: Many are bringing legend. Make come with them now.
2: But we better than it.
0: Legend, when you say about
2: Africa, so you need Gambia, need Somalia. Unbeatable qualifier ahead of Ghana.
0: Legend, you are fan of. See, you are
1: fan of. Legend, we are so wow.
2: When you make a mistake, you are fan of.
0: Legend, you are fan of.
1: I said, you are
0: Sudan. You are Sudan. You are Sudan. You are Sudan. You are
1: Sudan. You are Sudan. You are Sudan. You
2: are Sudan. You are
1: Sudan.
2: Sudan. Angola. And a Ghana. Antimi.
0: Antimi.
2: Unqualified.
0: Are the corona.
1: And the corona.
0: But now you are Tima question Niger on Chrome 9-1. AFCON qualify na
1: na dey na say you no.
0: Nti na e corner ye ntimi na Nigeria no be share wa Accra Sports Stadium. Legend na e
2: Gambia ni Somalia dey. Stars on the battle.
0: who are human and legend till the money abri because you bought AFCON qualifier Ghana yenya lose home game you team qualify.
2: Okay,
0: that is another thing.
2: Okay, time be able lose
0: time game. Be able lose home game you Ghana team qualify nti yenya who are human now that is the you lose first game against Angola the last edition okay abeka
2: so we don mo so che Gambia ne so
0: no na e ma dey one o na you lose us that game no meaning say or more matches to play.
2: Okay.
0: Ba ya anye ho adwuma, ye tena ho amane ko duru last hour. Ansa na ye de supporters ko pie Niger. Friend is saying, "Bokena, so mo nko tae Niger fo achi, emo ntia kwesi APS Sudan." 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
2: all right
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2: na AFCON qualifiers ye mfa ball to
0: Cote d'Ivoire net da
2: return leg na se se sa se sa na etwa so je se na se me si
0: that is the data
2: yeah
0: ye mfa ball
2: return ye ngaza tintira win but se ball beto mo next year se se sa ana
0: sa pepe en one ye pepe. So referee no di game no. Odi Ivory Coast AFCON qualifier game bi omo se 2-0. Odi Ghana AFCON qualifier game bi ayo se 2 goals.
2: Record bi na da ho 1972.
0: Yeah.
2: Na Belgium timi enhye Italy. Enra o masa no.
0: Ntia ye ho adwuma, eya adwuma den omo place na ye kobo no hunu. Sa na asem ne tie no.
2: 72 na.
0: Omo omo hunu se na ye wo mu ni. We say in recent times legend when ye to England for. Yeah. Also, I'm a major tournament to be on my day two and then a draw.
2: Yeah.
0: Setback, I'm also go through the new.
1: But I said, like, I agree, data don't lie. But I go to a time, not Germany for. No, I'm so my day two at the World Cup, no more winning. 2006, 2008, 2010. But I'm SSI, I'm
0: also to
1: be in the middle. And there's a you come in the yard. It was just like you call cancer about Brazil.
0: No way.
1: Yeah. Since 1939, now Germany, we went to Italy in any major tournament.
2: Yeah.
1: You know, now Coco for close to 60 years, we went to Misha Omo. Iti we done it. Anya say Ohwa na kaho. Spain. Since Omo the World Cup, no went to win in that game at the World Cup.
0: Exactly.
1: But this time they won and they won the World Cup as well. Iti we done it. So what you say? Iti players in the also who say Gambia. We never say do Gambia. Na ye situation no eya na koye den tire se ye onkrofo a mo level no kura nuru omo ye intime no omo mo but oje $100,000 ye coach na ye ne Gambia de untime modi ya ne ye be ma ye local coaches na be coach
2: tete
1: se obe ye adwuma se bebo ne ye nche ye kwado ene ye be ma hafo ni bia ba be coach inti Carlos Gambia
0: ye ne prepare ye qualification no at all costs.
2: One of the reasons why Argentina chose Benin for Messi's farewell match may be due to the amount of money they have to pay to the country that is invited.
0: Okay.
2: So the amount to be paid to Benin will be cheaper than the amount to be paid to any top country in Europe or Africa. Dr. Moses Agawina, senior lecturer at Mumford University, Leicester, UK, or Ghana, but
0: that's
2: all right. All right, MC Malik, because I don't think they will relegate Man City because they saw what happened to Serie A after the Calciopoli. I think they will find them. The Super Eagles are suffering because they have chosen the way Ghana, they have chosen the Ghana way. Frere Kobo, they don't produce and grow talent from home anymore, they always want by nationals. While those boys didn't play together from the youth side of okay, MC Malik and all the French and Rura or you know cra. All right, ma yan twasu and fa mamwe and tabwako famu videos no so nafi about league matches no nafi ye pija y mua no and the minim osre wasimbio wana. This current Black Star squad can't do anything. Sir Francisco, Grace Light, Educational Complex, and Marco Kobin New Side, Unadi Way, but they can't do anything. So, don't want me and share Gambia now. Please, where is BYT? Joseph Adom, Udifri South Africa, Deban, and Abreye, BYT called Cote d'Ivoire, Ghana, Cote d'Ivoire game no live commentary ni report na dia by original home kakra me so mra Monday. So one of the reason why Argentina chose okay me din kan ayiwe every ho ntentem ye ba mo videos no aso Carlos has finished his work because he has strengthened our defense and that is the only work he can do. So Ghana should sack him immediately. Oliver Okran, Ejumako Ochiso, and anyway, and so about Chirawana Tari, where we are quite man and Joe and the sports crew greetings. Please can you do us some a favor by dedicating one of the weekends for only local sports so that Mr. Andy and Dr. Vangunaro can analyze our local sports well. Because we learn a lot from their analysis. Moreover, some of us will forever rate my Kotoko over any team in the world. Al Hassan Edway Ifri Saint Albans Catholic Refugee Camp Clinic. Brekum Fatenta Anna.
0: Fetenta.
2: Yeah. Okay. And how do we and Sufri Abreye? Sa area how do we brutal? If I'm able to convince any Ghanaian not to go to the stadium, and kao I will, Papa. Our FA and their football people, they think they are the only people doing football, so they should go and fill the stadium. Albert David Udwe, is it Alet David Udifri Afrancho and Enzo Abreye and Anopei? Maybe back up a few later, but others know Enzo. Magdalen Club Kumasi Asante Kotoko will dismantle Adriana. Grab your spirit is back. Stephen Anochi, aka Lele. Every UAE and Abekanyan, sir. Mefa videos, no kakra, nafi, yaba, na other local stories, and a GPL matches, no, as with the Hunsam Abremo videos.
3: Hello, Jolaka, we're Unia Ademaliki, Casifro Boise, Jolaka, Chiamina, na Andy, Nyabutre. Gabriel being a secret brain bobo, but the Kubasi aye as a young age. No, me, Gabriel, when you be if your achievement at this boy aye, the Biana Kubasi Kuba. Ah. If you talk about the game, na me, Gabriel, boy Kubasi as his age airborne. Ah, blah, mommy and cano cray, Andy. Me and Kano Kre Kubasi as a young boy, 18 was a 19 years boy. If your achievement, the boy in a year, oh, Barcelona. If your achievement was a year, no, the national team. 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Ah, yeah, come on, then, Gebra, why you know, Asmas. Achievement in Ben, why, oh, Asmas. I in a real Arsenal boy. In a real Barcelona boy. And our age in our boy in Orana. As boy in the age, it's in our casa and idea. Forget about age. And let's talk about the ball. Ah! Oh, Andy Davi. Me, Jatao, 100%. Me, anytime I took us in Biano, I want to listen to you. But, Kubasa Samu de Misro. Ah, Gabra. Ah, da.
4: Good morning, Sergio. Sergio Aaron here. Yankumase Ahenkro. Sergio, Manchester City, they're placing 114 charges out of 115 charges in the Diamond. Sergio, say charges way to be born Manchester City. They only Liverpool for the year per se. And car omo did that to a more point. Because we have two league titles. Our more winning AD second. During the Jurgen Klopp's time, and see, yeah, you know, I say, every year, say, on best trip or more titles in the beginning, yes, you are near Biakaya. Said you, Kumasi Asante Kotoko near Biana Stars, and so they a bomb pire the Makotoko, so bet to me, I am more than over to me, or meet my bomb, who more than over to my share Biana Stars, and Yamai. Said you are really, and Kumasa and Kromini, and Yadro. Said you,
5: good morning. Sejo Barros ni bibi ni michana no beja funyo Sejo no ami he blaster pa na mra ko ene blaster intimidating bia ntinjina en blaster of four people blaster ne Germany tijina ye ne Italy tijina se ju enehwe blaster ni nyina ye decisions ye can be see decision poor decisions are ye everywhere mu ye de ma blaster all department of our football no e collapse blaster ye diji ye ni kakra kakra so no gradually blaster and full collapse blaster intimidate bia mbobi ye nhwe ye players are your also near the appointed coaches. Team via. Chese, what's your fa coach near Fabi Kake? I'm paying for name planet. You have talent, are you? You have fa coach. Sure. But you have a no one on the via. So I said, you have a way more, my ban on said, you. Yeah, and just here, you send a jar for the Nibi. Yeah, and you said, be proud, you see a bed, you football, a seahawk. Pad the bedding because Carlos Cruz, you are over in Sunday. Said you that than Yadia, you be who improving via the same thing. Nanabe
6: Sajo of us money in the free of Kenya say, you know, I'm your food in the morning. It's Yamo in 7 years. Sajo, media, no blaster, let me come because blaster, let's hear you get a crook in crow for the was so come once more. Obey blast two CCR, Unsulu MP Kura, Unusatas PS Muni, may come Kotoko. Mr. Sajo, Kotoko, no Diana Machino. Uma Bruna soon to say Machi, and you're near Diana and Kwan Ebu. Machem three, a Diana sitting here one. Call some of what was Yakotoko. In near my Bioye, a Chakotoko. Cause me who said, Gan her team be asha coach and a boy will approach Jina Benchia, and Yan Yasakotoko. You name your team yaw by Arak, while you be pay. Utimi Yakura direct card were home and Yana Sem. And at three, I a player, a friend, Samia Mancona. Or Bakotoko, no free was sound call, Brukum Chessy. No more than a book, Kumasi. One coach Ogum, you name Encanta Biomunia, our dressing room, Ukrano. She said, Estimiaman cry, Ebe Shakotoka. A new brand in Yamo de Bumno. Timacham three, a Viana as a team were one. Coach him a boy be a two. Stimiaman cry all by a three. Miss Sire Cochino, or your Bruni Uncas Anchilano. March way, near Papa Pacotoko, near Chai March, dear. I ask a folk crank and yet in, sir. A Viana de Codoma this time, and yet I did be a hugging. Namum, or Mumbacumaseno. Last year, Kura na seven of Bordu Niho. Nastimia and Kura make Kanasi mini hono. Uri no by ye, our FE Cup. Coach no match we. On when in my. Yes, Senua.
7: Good morning, Sir Joe, and your bitch of food, and Dr. Franco Nero, and your decam, or your papa mobile, and your instrument. Sir Joe, and I'm here to watch your commanders and to go. Your name, a piano stars, and your match to a prayer, and which is a port as you change up through Biasa. I'm a team Nachi. Na yam fun ku di no ma we team bi anya na ju nso be 4 point akọ da bi are ten clan and boys no ni se mo ba juma and then come on mo juma pa fabulous the best fabulous movement take e tu nza fro bi a sa ju mun nyam ya juma mi sam na
2: All right. Yemfa we so NC Hanafe Yemra League matches no eso kakra. Mohamed Ofosu Appiah na di we every Mohamed Ofosu Appiah USA. Salam to you, sir. And the legends in your studio. History, they say, always repeat itself when carefully studied and worked thoroughly towards it to curb the menace associated with it. As Ghanaians, we wait till it comes to pass when we realize our mistakes and sing the Ejawaju song. Secondly, I said Andikam made me start watching Pau Kubasi, and I came to the realization that no young player can match him in terms of defense in Europe, let alone the good old Gabriel. Entino Kubasi, Mohamed Ofosu Appiah say obon homo di ye papa. General, who actually made those charges for the Black Stars game? Is it the NSA or the FA? Obviously the NSA. Have they no conscience? Have they soon forgotten people aren't happy with the performance of the Black Stars? And for that, they need to find a mechanism to raise support for the team instead of charging outrageously as if the team is playing any nice and entertaining football. Because your friend in any way, so Bray. 700, no, it was so right. 700, 500, 250, 100, and a 50 Ghana. Normal air charge a war. Black Stars Cote d'Ivoire game. No, all right, and then. Hato folk, ko ye tamale nomine Karela, de akotai so din din din din din. 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
8: Monday
2: baba yangu. Yeah, from Cote d'Ivoire.
8: Yes. Yeah. Boda na soko offices biya wose omo chiao. Omo shake husband.
2: Mujua omo super.
8: 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Umba
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8: Monday.
2: 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Monday no abe
8: 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Yebe bo omo di kama.
2: Alright. 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
8: Use yene Ivory Coast di. Onse nanse ofilito omo timi yen. When it comes to AFCON qualifier squad ya, 73, women away, 85 for no on so much share board draw Ghana and tie thing even the AFCON itself crown twice no much share
2: I see
8: and 65 the na yes we nya the advantage no and if you urban I think the amaye pa say you bit my show mo or year 2008 na show mo 42 for the third place we come as no that 42 be no and on a year dia I'm fan so yenya no na sia and even Angola 2010 o mo share nti AFCON na nkasa na ye digina ho no omuti ben buake enye good venue
2: for Ghana AFCON grand final born to omunet da
8: qualifiers
2: no
8: yeah okay yeah omba she astash mandi lorien puku mu ebe she Ghana trainer no Ghana enye ko bo omusa she one ena omusa she ye no 285 omusa she e wo ho
9: 20
8: ebe bo goalless for Ghana nti edin yentimi she wo mo ni nyina so yentimi qualify and one Ghana so the last since 18th November 2019, I share South Tomi and Principe. Yen share away match away.
2: Oh, okay.
8: The last nine in Timin share.
2: AFCON qualified.
8: Yes, qualified.
2: So Ghana share away match.
8: There be, after. If you're from 2019, I a share South Tomi.
2: 7 years.
8: Yes. Yeah, they are draw. The last AFCON, you bought draw me in Ewa Abonting, and you lose Subaco, Libya, and Sudan for share. And a ball draw, a war mean away Niger. And I yes, say, one draw, a Angola, when or more say Ghana. And 2 years ago, 2021, then the coin. And also, you know, okay, 3 matches a born, I winning a ball draw. Yang winning away. And then also, I'm fever, ain't he? Away, no, you know, I had danger my. And the last 10 combined, yes, I won. Last edition, you know, AFCON, Ghana winning match. You know, 3 points, you know, drunk games. Nti we Central African Republic are itiminya victory. The last 10 no general I had dim for Ghana see itim. Nti AFCON ankasa no enye buake. Oka 84 na na defending champions
2: are.
8: Coach Afrani dey call. Yes, Malawi pay itim and qualify. Nigeria say Algeria say buake. And 2009 when a chant team no call finals for AFCON. Your group games in your own your boy you. First 2 matches in Libya, Zimbabwe, in your board draw. And it was DR Congo ni a shine trainer and ni Senegal akwabo semi-finals or and so a penalty shootout na dey qualify e ko finals nti boake 2 matches pending yashe o e din and Ivory Coast o kromo won kwa no jeno since agini share omo e wo kromu 2017 no jeno omo nko omo nusu wo afcon qualifier game wo
9: okay.
8: 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Yeah.
9: Okay.
8: Bibi Kutuabu League now.
9: All right. I've been here League in a crabby. Say, Bubu Timika crabby.
8: I'm trying to say, Dr. Ike, what I
9: did. Dr. Ike,
8: me ko Bibi Kitiki Tibi. Yeah, Bibi Kitiki. General, Nyami Aduma has age na Konowo Tamale. Since 1978, General, has ya bought 37 matches for Tamale Kurumo. And Omar René 7 pe. So Tamale any good venue for Asufu.
9: Okay.
8: 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If I from RTU days, Kwame Danger, Aye Omode, Aye Anani Kobomu, Bewemu, those day PMK Kusi teacher, Aye Abedi Ayu Pele, Omo Ewo Farouk Seaman, Omahama Enlai, Mohamed Cho, Clifford Ade, those days, you know. Oh yeah, has now kwa omesho. And omutimi bank and kwa na mama in la beshe wakra. And omutimi has of folk won crime kromo. Even Boga on stars bag and a league, you know. Has and kwa kwa went me anzo. Ewo Utrecht Park. So Edding and Karela, eh tima, washa has four times. When I has actually two. E watara bubaka era and has it misho omu legal. If I from 2018. You man was here for Manoma from every Muma, a William Opoku Mensa by second half, ever bought hat trick against Asufu. When an Ben Kusi Mensa, as silly show no first half, Obian himself has taking lead now, and he make way, and Jenna, we and us at Jet 3-1. Ewen Yinasi. If you were Bano, Ned Depa has I had there drawn to say Watara Buaka Koshewom. And 2 wins, 4 wins for Karela, 8 drawn games. So much in about drawing your one.
9: Okay.
8: And you know, 26 September 1993, our Accra Sports Stadium, Frimpong Manson scored the only goal for Kotoko against us. That one I could finish most a penalty. So, Antonio Seko Jo Mensa, a Sebui, and Kotoko Sunya and Diana Frimpong Manson say, Hallelujah, Hallelujah, Pine, not Nakasa, 1 year. And the last time, has a 11 wonders last season, week 3, 26 September. But 2010, new Adibias share us with. So 26 September, no, and yeah, good day for us. And this time, as it would, and Tamale dear, and your grandson, and I had Dean, and the mass of food. The last time I has a ball, Saturday match with Tamale, General N98, and then has a share. So 1998, has a share out to you Saturday. If you are Bano, since 98, no game now has a bono, I had Tamale Saturday, but has in the Karela bought 2 Saturday matches. And you know, in Kumase no, Kutuwebi, since 1981, and yadi akotoko ana league ma 27th September da. And 81, it was Kotoko Kones. So, okay, Peter Ochre. Yeah, Peter Ochre scored the only goal. Apart from Francis Kumi, no fraguna fankoba, and Abba Kotoko. And I was shaking in Maka. Tibo ono to wana, Peter Ochre say, Hallelujah, thank you, pang. Na born that name. So, Kones lost that game. If you are banned, you won't go to match or Baba Yara Stadium 27th September. That so in America, 45 years. At Nebo Kumase, I'm that memory of 1981 Liga. Kotoko to Asoje Ghana Ligino. So in America, Yabere, near Muhawa, Bisiako. So Kotoko, and so near Diana, our 5 goals will Kumase Bomuni win. Kotoko the 7 goals now to Adriana at him. In 12 league matches, we say Kurumkwa. Unzo mabo league game 1 crime. And Samu Obi Okoche Kotoko. Nane abonsa first term. Ewa akrani e renovate Kumase. Kotoko 2012-13 season. Omdu omu. Na Kotoko ne pando out of line. Se abane Kotoko. So home game no. Kotoko kwa na adia na wo. Eye sunyay. Edano. Saka squad first. Ena Kotoko take a true Abbas Mohamed. Kotoko kwa mbwating. Enya there was a penalty. Kotoko entimi anse. And I got to go to us or rene a draw our game. The normal sabbium SRBC a kind ever a year, Sunyan 2012-13 season. That was week 1 of 2013-14 season. And then so Daniel Dakwa scored first. And I got to go now, Jordan Opoku Akwaba and was say, and I got to go to Asunia 2-1 win.
9: Okay.
8: Ewo that day, and so soon, I'm not 2, but I quite a draw. And I'm about to go to say, but the first time I got to has events, Ebiana Benya go, Kumaso 2017, no, about 2019, Omunia go, Kumasi. Yansha Oma, I'm the goalless droby. And first goal was Sam Adams, and I got to go take him. And I bas mama take an amount of quamboat and aguero say penalty. Oh, so 1-1 a course. So if you answer 5 goals in Kumase, but if you answer as Ew Kumase, I know more find it difficult. So I'm being a win. So in Yamepa, on my back, se first go no yateka. Now my whip, Ew Park and so. So this time, Adriana, Ebusu, maybe I'm a father, my money abre say, match ready. I'm the 3 months more points. No. And so Ebe call a yedoma when I know so it's my basso, and also a gamer. Emu be de papa week 4 we say kuro mu we ye team na oba and shadam fever e ana kotoko hard no week 4.
9: Okay,
8: so we nyame adma week 4 e we kuma se and week 4 bi ame kai se kotoko obo home na ha se kwatamale e ye far back 1994 to ha support at ten years adano ha se ji 2-0 kwatamale when akotoko so share okwa United says 2 e we kuma se
9: week 4
8: ha se kwatamale akotoko obo home a falling back 94-95 league season.
9: Okay.
8: Has is Colusu 2-0. Kotoko se oko says 2.
9: Okay.
8: E wo se kurum. If you want a match bi. So ye hwe. How we be siafa.
9: Okay.
8: Na me aduma.
9: All right. Nti ka kre ya other matches wo ho but mre no. Dr. Ike.
10: Legend.
9: Yes sir.
10: Se Monday 4 no we so be the second time kotoko any adua na yetim asia. The only time we me no see Monday 4 and they goalless.
9: Okay.
10: The only time Kotoko Adriana is here for Monday 4 fixture and they goalless. But I know Adriana and a boy as home team and a Kotoko boy as away team.
9: Okay.
10: This time around Kotoko and a boy as home team and Adriana and so boy as away team. And on of course October 24th, 2012. And another 2013 league season. But in terms of the month of September, legend. Say Kotoko ni Adriana is ye bia Kotoko din kudim. The month of September.
9: Oh, okay.
10: Ne league game unkwa dia. Trust Kotoko se obedin kunim over aye Adriana.
9: Okay.
10: Na ohwe previous ones as you see nyinano. Kotoko on Sunday, September 15th, 2013. Ne no ye Monday 1 of the 2013-2014 league season. O se Adriana 2-1. Then Sunday, September 13th, 2015. Pachone ano ya Monday 30 of the 2014-2015 season. Kotoko eshe edwia na 4-0.
9: Okay.
10: So previous September meetings between Kotoko edwia na ebia na Kotoko di nkunim. And ebia nsi yenya over 2.5 goals.
9: Okay.
10: Nti wohwe sa data ni nyina de legend Kotoko be di nkunim over edwia na.
9: I see.
10: Erade yaduma Sunday.
9: Erade yaduma
10: Sunday.
9: Okay. Why do we blame the coach if the materials available to him are average players? The coach has done well. Look at the World Cup with just some few weeks. Look at what he did. So sacking the coach isn't the issue. King Solomon, Edwin Ifri Kaswa, and Abre Montra Honolusu to Gambia. All right, I don't agree with Andy Kem on Kubasi because even Paul Maldini said Kubasi deserves the Ballon d'Or. Nana Safo, Edwin Ifri, Accra, Westland, and so and Abre Yang. I'm going to call Andy Kem. Wana Yamfaka Krankaho. I'm here to so ever call. I said this current Black Stars can't do anything better for us, and it's true. Until we hire a local coach and give him a three-year development plan, with full support from Ghanaians and not interfering with the coach's decision, we can't even beat the Okere school team.
10: Oh.
9: Every coach didn't want to humiliate our country, Ghana, on that day. San Francisco, Grace Light Educational Complex, Ahimako Kobin anyway, and so Abreye. Who need DDA or Black Stars?
11: GFA chairman on one year. Who had the last four World Cup I a boy before this current one, your performance is very bad. And then the last World Cup I quite is worse than anything. If a chairman and such a panacho, it's a woman so wapim until one judgment into one judgment uncle. if a chairman no call, she should be a paper be a very favorable last team. World Cup, you call World Cup, make a boy home, but the Sunday she's cup, you be a your performance no call from see chap, Sergio. Until Obia become one summer, if a chairman, why says born or two, Obia's room is overcome one summer, if a chairman must go. And so see a pan at your soul, and so as Ogana for me, Damasi, must support him in my coat to World Cup, I could find me what's yaba, and I taught was so. Your quack or bob, I've gone in here, performance I had to go. San Koda wo kwa Cote d'Ivoire akwa se ye nebe si aya ko bobo no kama kama odi San Koda wo kutu bebe pa pa shomo bebe.
2: Okay, me nimse ko to continue about half.
11: Yeah,
2: all right.
11: But some your garden.
2: The only reason Argentina chose Benin was to erase the misconception people have about Argentina, eh, on blacks. Say Kobe Edwin Free Takwa and on so dia be chirim sa. Commitment to so abrofo no mambo. We say Argentina and pe blacks. In the decide the name pass us a seminar.
12: Nigeria is that misconception.
2: Mm-hmm.
12: It is not fact. It is a fact.
2: Yeah.
12: Is that misconception.
2: It is almost chance. Ah, he said the name okay. All right. My entry match is a pick back. What I'm be Heart of Oak, Karela, Kotoko, Adriana.
12: You know, I'm here Kotoko Adriana.
2: Oh, okay.
12: First of all, a China European match be anyo. Ntini munganje mo supporters no. Esha Chelsea ni match. Man U ni match. Barca ni match. Real Madrid ni match. Chelsea ni match. Nti e China dear, general. A full day for local football.
2: Yes, sir. Be pose a chini na.
12: E nyina asada ho.
2: Eh, mi wo bi da wo.
12: Aha.
2: Seko to go league match. Yes, post na chini mi enu nyina free.
12: Na match Beyonce in Europe.
2: Just wear red, Nabra.
12: Yes. Fortunately for us, no. England versus Spain, a sign named Mre in Tietra match. And you know, the last time I shared Kotokoni Adriana was the FA Cup.
2: Okay.
12: On my very good game. Mm. Very good game. And Ubi Abidin Ukraine said the last three Kotoko games on my bonnet team Nabon Homodi. Born FA. And to be a expensive sabol feno. Even Adriana stars almost game against Heart of Lions, Omina, a draw, a wawi. And the last game against Karela no more winning here, and I'm somewhat at Koshom. It is a Diana team almost winning the last game. And Obi Onya chance share Kotoko against Samates, no? I bet you have to say the team played and played very, very well. So it is going to be a fair game. I am about to go referee, so hands in the air with the match. But on the football play, so share no major headlines, Bianco. Because, you know, match would be a match, a big. Mm. Okay, the two teams. Now for the Diana team, Agumba is there, Sameko 4 is also there, Omo 4 and 5, and then who will be the say, remember Adumako on the right, Abubakar on the left, Obamit 4, there are no more options. Tenedu would love to prove a point. Sana Sedu is still there. Shokan Esher, the last goal for them in game number against Karela. No? And Amankonan Sobeba, Mishak, and so Ebeba, and Imiranza Abans will also be there. So Samobodu again coming to Kumasi with a 4-3-3, hoping so beat me. Akoswan upset. He said the jam square the card one in Akwa Komano. No? And you know, those things and my football eh there. So Obeba Park Nabo say. The joy and the jollity, the enthusiasm, no rivalry, no stay in the game. Makase, your local football, na dear Bakwa, Amana Kofem Pa, fans, cranny interested. So, Mbeba Park, no, the other factors, Ninko, for personal interest, ne, referees, Mode Bonso, and the two etra. A rivalry, na se jo, a free game, you know. A massa, spice, aye, the Beba game, new players, no, a be show on the football playing, inside in view. But again, the Kotoko team, Imano Mama Bae Sejo, games now, but he's playing very well. Everybody is talking about Ibrahim Dalat. Look at the penalty save by Osebu, Edema Kotoko against Samates. Obi Eka, Agadas Asem, say, Afikwa de Mfan and Ko Blaster. So, the usual Kotoko hype and so drive who players, no, and will be a team. It's Sejo, the battle lines will be drawn. Imano Mama versus Agumba China at the Babayara Sports Stadium, a battle lines or a battler. Obi Apeso obe here because Emmanuel Mamano were excellent to area duels. Samson Obi Oche Alex Boachibiano when it comes to area duels, said you, on also fun camera. So you ever heard the battles never draw El Hono. And again, you ever heard Agada's experience central midfielder as against whether Tenedu, Shokan, or Sana Sedu in midfield. You ever heard how that battle and so ABC a draw. So, you know, a good game. and I'm expecting the Kotoko fans and everybody say China dey say you all rules lead to Baba Ira obi am nko enko hwe sa match ni.
2: Calciopoli is different from this Man City issues. Juventus influence games while City influence their income. That's why they were stripped of their league title. The least that could happen to City will be fines. Edu Edway Free Edum and a Breye. All right, Maminko ni dakun ho na me redo di Breye. Ni
13: Sergio. Mr. Yes supporters no. Because ye be as ukwani amekum as free for a supporters no nti. Management I say center line will go for 30 Ghana Cedi.
2: Okay.
13: Now, what who person who call VVIP? Obeka and Ramini and Obeka wants a boah. VVIP hono. Cecilia, you have a complimentary and cohubium.
2: Okay.
13: It's a the flyer and a babon thing. What who person who call VVIP? No. Just pick your phone. Dial *714*2020# *714*2020# Obenya will take it. 500 Ghana Cedi.
2: *714*
13: *Star*.
2: Okay.
13: 2020#
2: And then one fancy.
13: Omikai. Okay. This is 2020. Yeah, 2020#.
2: Okay. Okay.
13: Yes. That's 2020.
2: *714*
13: *2020#
2: No one dialing.
13: No one dialing.
2: Okay.
13: Se u pesa u kotra VVIP hodia. And yes, or do get now on this article on your phone on to be ra VVIP ho. Because the available seats I work on are very few now. I also and at least a team in the bed to be big a crowd or the about team no bra. It's your best friend paying for one more big a crowd on Sam. Then you may have more china will bar massa when any available on your phone. Udo get a your bear is petty. Answer that way, ra.
2: Okay.
13: A hono mono. Then on the game itself, said yo, me no bi aya address or china match do anya easy. Anya fukra. Na these 3 points, no hia ya so because the ball where we are. The following Thursday, you sell for another home match.
2: Okay.
13: Against Karela.
2: Okay.
13: And say a person ya bibi in the ongoing league now. These 6 points, you know, I was say anya. Because say a tennis league now,

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4: Let us acknowledge His Excellency President John Dramani Mahama and the government of Ghana, whose decision to place the journey to Nkrofo and to declare the Founders' Day as on the national calendar and officially get Parliament to pass permanently Kwame Nkrumah's birthday as the Founders' Day by law. Oh, we can clap for President John Mahama. We stand where he stood to dream as boldly as he dreamed, to build as he built, not for applause, but for the next generation and for the next centuries. The torch he lit will burn aloft. And so, I would like on this 117th birthday, standing on the very soil that bears Osaje for, I say to all of you, let us be the hands that carry the Osaje dream and values forward.
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1: Basically, the government intended that it would take a loan, construct a market, yes, and then create more space.
2: Yes, see,
1: they were all trading on one floor, the ground. Now we have constructed, phase one is, I think, two floors. So we quadruple the space. So it will take more people. So because we quadrupled the space and we took more people, if we take the market rate in terms of rentals, we should have been able to construct phase two, but we still didn't do phase two. Now phase two is 60% complete, and we are saying that look, let's get back to the principle of taking.
2: Yes, man.
0: So for mama, I got a new chair now. Okansi suja wo adom dodo ni nim kansi. 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ebenya wo dwa na ho an ha wo.
1: What is worrying is the fact that there's evidence to show that some people have distributed the stores among themselves. There are a small number of people. And then they have now sublet it to people at the actual market rate. So they paid our assembly 25,000. Then they rent the place out to other people at 100 and 120,000. And I'm saying that's not fair.
2: Yes,
1: I mean, we are going back to the days of Kalabule, where because you have access to political power, you take the thing for yourself at 25 and then you sublet it to others at 100,000. If 100,000 is the market rate, then let the state collect the 100,000. That's my simple principle. If 100,000 is the market rate, the state should collect the 100,000.
0: No one for no akano. Sir, I didn't know 100,000 ubiya just saw 100,000. Now oh factory ma fanko mu be 25,000. Na we are what's number time will be 100,000. Oh, yes, sir. When Timamu for no any year, so I for no one I can name an American. Nana de Che Bradano. In United, Sir Ghana, my penny, John Germani Mahama, a quenya by Emma, a man sign Kabumu Kokasia, yeah, United Nations. Onum General Assembly meeting, Kasia, yeah, course one. Oh, and your Ghana, my penny, John Germani Mahama, or Kwasia, Nakonya Kokasai. 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
2: Nearly 7 out of 10 maternal deaths occur in sub-Saharan Africa every year. My own Ghana, country Ghana is not an exception. We are still 3 times above the recommended SDG targets in maternal mortality. This is unacceptable. Through the Mother Africa Initiative championed by our dear sister, President Samia Suluhu Hassan of Tanzania, and the Business United for Mothers, Babies and Youth, acronym BUMBY, campaign, we are bringing public policy and corporate responsibility together to safeguard the lives of mothers and children. These initiatives will stress test our new financial and governance architecture in real time, delivering measurable results where they matter most. And so I wish to express my appreciation to Dr. Tedros Adhanom Ghebreyesus, Director General of WHO, for his steady support for global health reform.
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7: Watch these excesses. Watch in the second circumstance, as counsel I've been instructed by her family to proceed to ensure that the liberty. After the proceedings, a matter which has been adjourned to tomorrow, after the proceedings, I came to the foyer to address the press. When I was done addressing the press, a lady approached me and then she touched my hand and said I should join her because I was needed at Yoko. And I said, where from this? If you want me at Yoko, why don't you invite me? Then she claims I've been previously invited, but I failed to show up. And I said, that cannot be true. And so I said, don't worry, I'm going to sit in my car, I will follow you to Yoko. Then she said no, she would forcibly take me into their vehicle and drive me to Yoko. It was at that point that I inquired from her, what even shows you are from Yoko? At that point, she couldn't produce any evidence that she was indeed from Yoko.
0: Na mensha south na shebedwani anka yekufo ekwoche no no one ezentro for kasawiye na na ejeyi bafo ewu aloya ena edom kuma no ba no dani efutu na shebedwani nyamfo Alexander Afendo Markins ono so 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
7: Watch these excesses. Watch these excesses. Enough. Bring your appointees to order. Call them to order. This is not the Ghana we want, Mr. President. This is not the Ghana we want. We are not against accountability. We always say that. We are not against any state institution going about its lawful duty as enshrined in any enactment or the constitution. But what we are saying is that a state institution must be seen to be doing its work lawfully. Yoko has gained notoriety for abusing its mandate. We all know it, but it appears that Yoko is untouchable. But Mr. President, in the end, it would be your record. Today it is bad for Ewa. It is bad for tomorrow. You may not be in office, and it may be somebody close to you. So let us manage some of these issues.
0: Yeah, na all kano. Since I've been proud of yourself, because I know see you're the young na yeneme. And you're not Kasbin Pass Television, fro. 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
7: circumstance as counsel I've been instructed by her family to proceed to ensure that the liberty of the mother of three minor children is secured. We are proceeding by filing an appeal against the decision of the High Court. We are also going to petition the Lord Chief Justice that just as in exceptional or as very exceptional circumstances, it allowed the Supreme Court to even sit during vacation. Once it concerns the liberty of a person, we are petitioning the Chief Justice to let the Court of Appeal sit so that following the appeal, we can also bring an application before the appellate court where necessary, particularly where the record has been transmitted. We are going to make sure it is expedited because it's not a voluminous record. And so we are going to do everything within our power and our means and in accordance with law to ensure that the liberty of Madam Salome Ewitibafo is secured so that she can be joined in union with her three minor children who remain or continue to ask questions about the whereabouts of their mother, who, for this reason, particularly the 15-year-old, remains at home and has not been able to join or might not be able to join his mates in secondary school form one as he transitions from JSA's basic education to secondary school. Thank you very much and God bless you.
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6: 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A justice system without a dedicated court. An arrest without speedy justice is not a complete solution to crime. Ghana did not have a dedicated or delegated court to deal with narcotics-related offenses for years. Narcotics cases were assigned to the regular criminal calendar in competition with the rest of the cases. The outcome was a growing pile of drug-related cases in our courts with suspects, some guilty, some presumed innocent, languishing in limbo, prosecutions languishing, and the punitive effect of our narcotics law slowly diminishing with the passage of time. But when the justice delayed in narcotics cases is not a neutral outcome, it is an advantage that is handed free of charge to trafficking networks, which know that our institutions move slower than theirs, an undermanned institution. The public must come to a hard realization that before this administration, the entire Narcotics Control Commission, which is responsible for securing a nation of over 30 million people, a long coastline, two major seaports, an international airport and porous land borders that extend our frontiers had less than 1,500 personnel throughout the country.
0: We are unwinyan for James Agaga na mote se odisa insimwi nyina tudra da ya wadano na enye asimkuma akra na na ifyada nonso enura insimben na yedebe sumu enura ifyada
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8: moral authority to speak when the nation confronts crisis such as this. And this asking, and what are we seeking of the religious bodies and the communal leadership? We are seeking to engage. We are seeking to build consensus. Center of this engagement, front and center of this fight, and front and center at attacking this canker that is emerging. And some of the interventions we suggest for your consideration may include issuing an economical joint statement condemning narcotics trafficking and call for transparent, impartial, comprehensive investigations and inquiry that follow the evidence of the financiers and principal organizers. Yes, and for this, the current call by the minority for two, to declare National Day of Prayer and Reflection, because supernatural intervention is needed to mobilize the nation to pray and to reflect. You, families, vulnerable institutions. We also think that in protecting our young people, Christian Council of Ghana and the communal bodies may use youth ministries, religious media outlets to educate young people over our pulpits about narcotics, addiction, the recruitment methods.
9: Yes,
8: we also think that it would be worthwhile that the Christian Council and the communal bodies.
0: We are unmenang for Reverend John in team for Joe na motene king na enrada na enrafiada yi na yenkan bi nshimu na nanamakuafo ye dukuku onu mabra bra bra bra bra bra na enu ekoda sori yi a kuku 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
10: yo mira dedika mamenda wasi na mecha wa tifu asabi 80 kezwe 93.3 FM na menkase I feel like we're trying, you know. I buy way boy out in my 2,587 Ghana cedis.
9: Yes,
10: and a few way in my share him said, go be pigeon, you know, one pigeon and 50 Ghana cedis. And we are contana, let's say, I feel like we're trying, you know, Sika, I feel what I can hold. And yet, 63 Ghana cedis. Let us say, me who said the mechano, do you see me and sir? Ghana and Sidi na do see me and sa ha and or the car or my craft for. Now we may be say a head na kuku no cran I ba my craft for it me cotto. Say ya mumu, ya mum compound shay it ya may who dear craft for someone sun I be do baby engineer, won't think of one I see it. And next also person you could ma as I say any debay. Now as I say no a guahudo ubi oha no tinisika no at all only sikenti. Obi oha as I say any dia unisika. And so, you will be back when you say, Mammy Medon Coco, the bar, Yachim, Edia, and I say, Busa, said the Yimno to Tibremono. Now, only I enter a sapa Maria, was I said, what could see quiet and aqua dog? Who we are, what was she, what could pump? Now, pump me, not say, Opera said, Oba to Gar, the Czech Coco, a banwa, Cassada, who to form our dear, and also so what could be a good year part for, says, so a Nazria. And all the abano, especially Robert Robert, I want a team. I'm a bedan in Tima, a few bits with the Akudia Manae. The way Diano Crano, a Huado, a Moa Ebestano, Yaria Hudo, Fertilizer, a Dibuso, San Emily in Albay and Bay, and Fini and Sacon in Fina, so, and San Awasa, who's a Fidia Obreno, and for so be Abbe Basama. Then as we do net here cry, we turn in our funo, a Koda Biposoka cry. Otin or the personani is an equas as an assay. If you be Sania Kuguamra don't go to Kunu, no, we are. What's our papa? I'm a matching in the Ababu, a boy. No, what's our papa for the Tramon, no other bo. Ubu, we are. Now I say a brew. And San, I walk with two nas, no tea in our foam one, and who will crowd, what said the men will crowd my foam now. Wait me a hataku con will foam her, and I say a cream a crowd. 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
0: Afe ye wie kase bo no ene mi mini ye. Na waye akwankwa jasom na afe enidie

nation of the address, because it's still the nation property. No, don't say that, because my own party, they do administration against me. They do administration.

that we are having a discourse on Ghana. And then you may so I'll be a four by coming, sir. Not yet did you be dear no I'm an IFA. And then you may Duma, Professor Smart Sapon or no ever ha or call case to you up or a lecturer or home or sign a researcher or your obia or your analyst sanso and or your political coach and a fame or sign ya and yama ahudu be brain nyame aya duma or no ever pim and so if you dream ha na afe ye di and commonum. Crownsuna kwam ye to ya Patrick. And so, Ashanti Regional Director of Students Affairs and AFI Elections, Edema, the National Democratic Congress, and also MPM Ewaha, Ora Joseph Amoy, Ashanti Regional Chairman, United Party Plus, and also APM, and so Ewaha AFI, Dr. Enoch Echampoy, lecturer at Ken UST, Osai Eye NPP, Ashanti Regional Communication Team Member, on democracy. To also EBPM and so Ewaha. Mr. Medina Kwabino Usudan Kwa, Mr. Moha, Madam Mayor, a boy a chidom and ne and you may was who didn't say send your message 0551-599-933 0551-599-933 yen sabekam na afe yen so ya kenkan and so a wojumadi so na and so ye de amount and ne and you may and that is some for makumakum yen sa and a da ponosum ya ye share and ne and you may ye better and ne cocoa board and the new 2026-2027 cocoa 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And one more a day at two coco a buono and so swam and then a who and some eba yeah neck we are for a bisa the bang and a coco season no price on. 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

0: 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Ya anase se. 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Ghana Bar Association for Stella voice here omehuni and I say one more answer kay ombekoso no me that was a sarcastic statement but he wants to send a message across say and the Ghana Bar Association 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
0: oh sir
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1: you PS Ghana first
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0: yeah
1: hi about the you know, strategic was it Center for Strategic for African Development Strategic African Development essentially na e idea and dem a obi bi so ho no say o man ni nyina abegi atum say e de be ya dwuma o man bi tuma kon anim don say na ni nyina no san ba be she isa GTP no mokna e dem a ya ka no mu no ye no adodo na no san si su
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1: 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mine sika sem no to the gdp no na ko from pa
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1: aha ade asoba
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1: 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But about 15 cedis. I just say mienu aye. Cocoa 17
0: 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Mienu ye 30 cedis.
1: Mienu ye 30 cedis. Mienu ye 100 grams. 100 grams 10. And ye 1 kilo. It not just say we no. We 1 kilo no. It costs 300 cedis.
0: 300 cedis yeah.
1: Oh that's it. It costs 300 cedis. Now I just say 1 ton. 1 ton is 1,000. Kilos. Then I just 1 ton of cocoa you produce about 300,000 Ghana cedis.
0: Yeah, yeah, yeah, yeah. The value can one.
1: Yeah, the value can one. Cocoa in Kwa. You about 300,000 Ghana cedis.
0: That is at 3 billion.
1: 3 billion. Yakoto cocoa. Yakoto on say
0: 42. Say there some say 42.
1: $4,700 per ton. Which is not far. What divide we by year? Yeah, about base 300 we divide by 11. Yeah, about 26,000 dollars. $26,000. Your cotton cocoa no base $6,000. $20,000 na shego.
0: We crazy 40% cocoa.
1: 40%
0: depending.
1: It's a whole Saudi. You no crack and you can imagine. Maybe a day we do. It is how multiply by two. Two and a half, 600 million, 42,000. So back of coal liquor, 1 ton, about $10,000.
0: Okay. Tina, what the asha man? Now I hear cocoa price.
1: I want to mention, Eti cocoa price, no. 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
1: 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products including chocolate Muria, she has said she had in my womb. She had my womb. She said 2,650 per bag. She had no my womb. My womb only. The process cocoa. She said, "Oh, you are part of the cocoa." You know, the process cocoa.
0: Value chain.
1: Value chain. She said, "Oh, what cotton one? She cannot have been your profit." You know, the old boy cannot. You production.
0: Production. You know, yeah.
1: And first one, some over 70%.
0: Okay.
1: What you say?
0: Okay. No one more almost 70% of the FOB, no?
1: Yes.
0: No process it.
1: Yes.
0: No cotton.
1: Yes.
0: And for so now, Benya, no one more almost 70%.
1: 70%. You know, the common user facility program or the buyer. As I say, you see me so with him. And once you go factory, back home, go also. Back home, I'm going to say, you also. wasi baako wo ayi ochimoda area ho no na se wahe wa ya e die na emma
0: odua ni enkonko doku
1: na be increase you know agriculture to gdp no be reason so high
0: I see
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0: e sa wo other by products so ho horrible other by products ho no kra de yen yan kan ho asem because yes
1: na me kan ya koko powder
0: koko powder
1: 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be man millions of dollars yet you know who and you are going to extractive industries gold extractive a bedroom your best a sire commodity a volatile a bedroom in price the baba form your home actually and the other one yes comes a siano this kind of any young use near found for this area never go build the economy yet your core as man worker this is a challenge out in my engine nearby
0: okay
1: and you have me an imre serious Say if the governments of cross-observed government is serious, Alancha Martin is there and is ready to do all these things to the benefit of the entire nation.
0: All right.
1: Now, meba, BBC, and some more kind of thing, or can send me a grovel starting no mark, you know. Or see, says Kanoa, and we have said it time and time again. See, Kanoa, you're there, it's our spine, you know, a friend's express road. Say, man, give it to me, pa, dear. And give us our 4 billion. Instead of getting big remon. Young fat, sir, you said say a toll road near commercial roads. Young farmer, a ifo, private contractors, private a ifo. Now we know for tolls, so. Now when you, Miska, not 4 billion, no, it was a siano. Young farmer right into the economy, productive setano. Bibi say go quiet king. Bibi to say a me, I yakin. At that productive setano. Young fat, sir, no, my wisdom. Emrahon, tea. Then you know, I beg you, boom. A hanging. Now the 4 billion about the Shemua. Obey, we manage our crown, but financing structure, I don't know. Any, I have been a worker crack. Qualan can pay 50 of the
0: great transformation plan.
1: What can was a moon? Now, Obi, a banner of our comment say, there's 2 years, but one can now offend what they come contract. Now, well, yeah. I just a gun of Wagner. You're getting the next election. But not the next
0: development, okay.
1: And the other break across here, but concern the best stress of woman in Antiasia. Now you know how to build a nation. Yen, you know, you need to imagine home. Now, sir, is it going to be a visual cycle? Yeah, 4 years, you are no business, 4 years, you are no abandon. It's not helping us as a nation,
0: right.
1: But we have a long way to go. But when we have better leadership, like in the country, the person like
0: Alan Jacobson.
1: We will get it. You right. May do a paradise.
0: Thank you very much. Kwame Tia Patrick. Kwame, Akwaba.
2: Yaburu.
0: Oh, yeah.
2: Boko, senior.
0: You're doing a mercy.
2: My bold dean, and then we call station. We
0: will be
2: hosting it to a mistake. Kiwi, no, say, we ain't Kiwi, I'm saying, Kiwi, so I'm happy, sir. And then I'm doing a do you.
0: Oh, no. Men no one hand yonko.
2: Almost the view of how they think because our disappointed president into our ideas are now copies or the bank or no Indian money or good money.
0: So, why don't a pet partisan would be buying more MPP and this for no one tap into those resources? Nothing
2: more, and I make a result. It is good, say, wow, almost a best share almost so how almost say if you're anything, because you cannot run anything down, no matter how I own pay Alan Chematiasem. The man is knowledgeable.
0: Yeah.
2: I know Unyamene de Chen. Once I debut, Unyamene de Achu. And he has passed through the ranks or experience with the minister. So, Edaya or Kasa, you see some biases. You may disagree with some of the points you raise, mimicking on some of the things I strongly disagree. But Edaya, so you get one or two. So, we political lens, if you ho. Now say, oh, tapping into it.
0: With the Ghanaian lens.
2: Yes. You may again see me, and I say, oh, this is now. Oh, yeah, BBC, and on a yes, and before they are.
0: You say one people for now. No,
2: more mouth.
0: You almost want my opportunity for
2: wrong alarm, and I manufacturing cocaine in Ghana. Mean woman to meet your location near that. And on a more country. But we Alan, they are very intellectual. And our church, you can see, sir, until we did a purpose in Dumonia that them.
0: They should also come
2: encourage all those people timely. They should also come also. and share ideas.
0: But my memory, why you know, look,
3: senior,
2: we are Alan, then they are running it down.
3: I'm a call there.
0: Me, who you now, sorry,
3: Christ into me this year.
0: You didn't hear me, I say,
3: I'm saying, I'm more high for.
0: I had the effect of that. There's a hand,
3: yes, a has. And I'm saying, who know, so my idea. I can see screen mobile me and who are the
0: boy. Where they are in here, we are programming the war. Until
3: now, program. I'm a high
0: fessor. As a program,
3: Patrick, you in India.
2: Mantias, a small character, Mantias, in the moon, you also bedroom there.
0: Oh, come
2: here,
3: I'm a man. But
0: I said they always say I take a ship.
3: Yes, but yeah, now one thing is sir and easy phone. Uko can be my ubia. No mako kasi I answer Patrick na NPP for kwa no mubu na baso one here woman eko select ubia my. And today bia meni ni shaya na my two.
0: That's how they work here. They said they work here.
2: I tell me I make a JS kasi.
0: That's how they work here. So work here. But the
2: Umbezo
0: Beckham has a more obey can be a more.
2: How do we know?
0: Hey,
3: swung.
0: When you
3: swung,
0: sir.
3: What's wrong? Because when you
2: send me, I just went up here. Minimum. I bet my car, Babby, we are no Marcel.
3: Oh,
2: I'm in Trump, baby.
3: Oh, you
0: know, you know, you know,
3: you know,
0: you know, you know,
2: you know, you know, you know,
3: Patrick NDC for now mo kotwaba omo mo ano because wa year adwuma 8 years amo ma ba power o call deputy communication officer 4 years ago omo hwe nanim tutia no owie ye wo year adwuma wa na bamu amu o year adwuma bo a party na ma party
0: we dey mo mo ntutia no
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0: at the I want to man.
2: Mr. Power,
0: Mr. SP. Prof, Ababa.
2: Where they were coming
0: here? Number Joe, who are
4: you? Janadom.
0: Yeah, then you're me. I
4: said, I'm a journey. I was here for.
0: Yeah,
4: let me catch him in your way. He said to be messenger. Cried, I say, I have an appointment. Like to be a messenger. And I say, nobody in the party in government. Yes, President Kufuoku.
0: Ude yano manakasa. Patrick wa mitu.
2: Hey.
0: Patrick wa mitu.
2: Kewedi. Maminda. Owa himase. Na aminda oswase. Na aminda Professor Smasapo. Ase. Na. Mr. Amase. Na mnu yankade yeke. Mr. Amase waka transgenerational. Na demisun bae.
0: Kwa
2: ala nabasu.
0: Koku na anu kama.
2: Masa wa ala nabasu kama se. He has something we need to tap as a country. I know Mr. Amwa Mikan wa Awante. 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Afi eye. Nansu nye se eni epeno.
0: Hold on. Afi yeah. Eye.
2: No, yes.
0: Afi na ekrem nenye.
2: No, because there's an improvement. Oh. Se adeni ya wane kutuwa. Mm. Se eye sene afi
0: yase. Afi ekrem, okay.
2: Nansu nye se eni epeno.
0: Mm.
2: But at DB or what, I say, you know, you're so. Bosha and this is share, I say, you're bar by one. 70% of world price, you're the one who can afford. You're share, you can afford, but say, I'm here, I don't know, you're bar by one. Coco near Coton or German soa. Or how much you can do soon, you can't be an Edwin who can afford. A boy by 71% in the edition. The Amma, the probably a hunu dear NDC and NSA, Kyo de Tianye Kokono, Yendu Krumha, Yetia, Yad the court amanone near Coton. A considerable name is see for no name the ONT, or say a freebie be word price. And Tinya won out the Kokono Puna, which the Kokoni bo, or the international price in the bar, and no be a DJ. For the past 2 years, and these are facts, you see, obet my politics with the cuckoo, I mean, I mean, my ebida, obet my kibwa, I can do best work, but facts are facts. The fact is that in the last 2 years, cuckoo price, you know, bar number form. In fact, it is at the lowest point. Oh, because of something, and now I'm serious, you know, ama cuckoo, no, a buono, I had the milk, you even though you are more 71%, you know, California, no, in patinessa. But can he be as also any say, Coco no buono abaform a woman on it? And I dare no, me you through ho, Namaquacoton, Namediaba. Baby, I yet tono, Sabuana baforma to the stand, say, Senina Mucrani of Enna Efefia, Cas and Catistesua. Untiminka say, Adentina Coco no buono, Uncle Sorosene Bianca Ope, and T. A Cafono, any. Ya buying.
0: We are sure secure phoning in any say Coco no world market in abaform.
2: Oh. 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
0: 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I'm looking at the ordinary farmer possibly I'm not looking down on them but no sorry ya nefo mu no woko o sorry ya nefo mu no de ode an se
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0: ma mo so koko bag no kilos zain 64 kilos
2: 64
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5: 64,
0: 1536. Ewo, just a bag, no more 1500
2: and 50. Okay, that was my turn. Was there and there wasn't me out. Then I made dinner. Uko could divorce this year. Yeah, now I'm saying, my we and some of my camera said, yeah, and your banter. Cocoa bag, 1550. 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Sauba Ghana, 2650. So 1000 cedis now me can so cool. That is the difference between Ghana cocoa and Cote d'Ivoire cocoa. And to Ghana kwe ni ni bemu say ah ene jo mama wa he bibi. Na me ka say om cocoa no quality ni no quality ni ndu ya ni nche say om de ani inferior ni bo ni new. You turn the same price. The only thing I brought from the man is a premium. And the premium, I think, say, 1 ton beer is around $2,100. And you can say, yeah, the difference is not huge. It's just premium. No, I'm the man because I'm seeing a cocoa cure for no. I'm going to have a tree. I'm going to have a cocoa. I'm going to have a cocoa. Cote d'Ivoire for you no and this idea na yeye no so omo dey call factory no omo yeho adwuma yekoku no omo mmere wo hu beberi nta be ye be encourage ye no omo ye ton 1 ton bi a na omo dey kakra ye den 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Baby NDC yenye ye vote pa no. 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Na ye go to the cocoa growing areas. Check MPC or honum. 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Uya sa wachi na bra Ashanti region. Areas and this winning yeni nyina no. These are rural community. These are rural areas. 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Yeah, and these are facts. 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